0: It's time once again to escape to another world where the rock is always just right and your seasoned host is never short on stories to share. So sit back and immerse yourself in a Monday edition of Alice's Attic with Alice Cooper.
1: Back to Alice's Attic on Monday, May 11th. This weekend, I finished up my Alice's Attic tour of the USA. Now I'm heading back to Las Vegas with Chris Angel. If you don't know Chris, here's all you need to know. He's one of the greatest performers in the world, and we're combining a full rock concert with Chris's illusions simultaneously. It's exactly as insane as you think it's going to be. All the lyrics to my songs come to life and become magic. So I've got a nice hour of radio ahead for you, Cooper's Countdown from 1988, a listener email, and some birthday bashes with a guy whose name I always mispronounce. But now, let's get to the music.
0: Alice's Attic with Alice Cooper.
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0: 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What do you got for us, Coop?
1: Let's go back to May 11th, 1988. Beetlejuice was on top of the box office. President Reagan was in Moscow for a summit with Gorbachev. And I was touring Europe live in the flesh. And these were your top five for that week. Kicking off at number five, a New Jersey band that isn't Bon Jovi or Bruce Springsteen, the Smithereens, cracked the top five with Only a Memory. At number four, Eric Clapton made it back into the charts with his Crossroads version of the classic After Midnight. Number three goes to Midnight Oil, an Australian band that was everywhere in the 80s, especially their song Beds Are Burning, one of the great records of all time, I think. Coming in at number two, our favorite wacky German Scorpions continued ruling the 80s with Rhythm of Love. And number one, song of May 11, 1988, came from America's House Band. And they even managed to knock Michael Jackson off the number one spot with this music. Talking about Cheap Trick.

0: 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We'll be back in a flash. Alice's Attic with Alice Cooper.
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1: Hi, Alice. My 17-year-old teenage son has been a pain in the ass for the last few years. You raised teenagers, so I'm sure you can understand. I was worried he was getting into drugs and alcohol, but now he's in a band and his whole attitude turned around. He's much more pleasant to deal with and nicer to me. I still worry about the drugs. How can I push him to stay away from that side of the music business? Loyal listener, Deborah. Some people look at it as a rite of passage. The problem is that the drugs that are out there now are so much more deadly than anything that we were involved in. In fact, I never even did drugs till later on. I drank, and I drank beer, and I was okay with that, but it was a gateway to other things. But we never had fentanyl. We never had anything as deadly as that running around. And nobody I knew did heroin. I mean, heroin wasn't even a part of the story. But I can tell you right now that there's not, and you can tell him this from me, that there's not one rock star out there that sits around going, "Well, I'm sure glad I did drugs." Because all of us stopped. Why? Because we were dying. That's why. That's a real good reason why not to do drugs. Well, if you want me to come over and smack some sense into your children, drop me a line at alice@alicesattic.com. Don't go anywhere. We'll be right back with some birthday bashes after this.
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0: Do you share a birthday with Nikki Sixx, Elvis, Britney Spears, or Bono? Well, you're about to find out, because Alice Cooper's going to invite you to blow out the candles for some festive celebrity birthday bashes.
1: Let's see who was born on this day, May 11th. My old friend and genius artist, Salvador Dali. Pop star Sabrina Carpenter. Allman Brothers band member Butch Trucks. And the one and only Animal and War singer, Eric Burton. How about a classic from the Animals that supposedly inspired Bob Dylan to go electric? House of the Rising Sun.

0: There's more Alice Cooper coming sooner than later. Alice's Attic with Alice Cooper.
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8: 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I work for Emerald Police Department. 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
2: You'll laugh, you'll cry, you'll headbang. You'll need to use the bathroom. And your incredibly talented host does all of that at once. 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
3: You're back in the attic with Alice Cooper. Maybe one day I'll do a show from my kitchen or living room. But for now, we're in the attic. So this hour, Live and Kicking is coming up, and we're going to the Isle of Wight, August 29th, 1970. Then Tales from the Attic about a night in Detroit that I've thought about 1,000 times since it happened. Then Rock Trivia, and the answer involves a bunch of hippies getting arrested for having a good time in London Park. But now, it's time for some rock.
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0: It's live and kicking.
2: The Guinness Book of Records had the Isle of Wight Festival at 700,000 attendees, which means it was larger than Woodstock the previous year. The lineup was extraordinary. Jimi Hendrix, The Doors, The Moody Blues, Miles Davis, 10 Years After, Jethro Tull, and the list goes on. The Who started their set at 2 in the morning. They were deep into the Tommy tour, and they played most of the rock opera from start to finish. Joni Mitchell went on after The Who, which nobody wanted to do. So we're going to hear their live version of Magic Bus, which Pete Townsend said was his favorite song to play live because of the rhythm. And John Entwistle said it was his least favorite because the bass part was almost entirely the same note repeated. So here's Magic Bus live from the Isle of Wight Festival.

0: Alice continues next. Alice's Attic with Alice Cooper.
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2: I grew up listening to The Who when we were still the Spiders back in Phoenix. We were covering Beatles songs and Stones and Who songs and Yardbirds. We idolized them. And then in October 1969, after being in Detroit, there we were on the same bill. And I mean, how great was that? These guys were our heroes. Pete Townsend, one of my favorite. Keith Moon, one of my best buddies from all time. Daltrey and I have been friends forever. But at the time, they were just like our idols. I still respect Pete Townsend as being the spirit of rock and roll. Well, if you want to open for me, write to Alice at alicesattic.com. I'll be back after this with rock trivia from a bunch of hippies, so don't move.
0: Alice will be right back with more rock and roll that doesn't suck.
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0: Alice Cooper has some rock trivia for you. Go for it, Alice.
1: Here's a deep one. What was the B-side to Led Zeppelin's Black Dog? Anybody here? Anybody in there? No? Huh? If you know this one, I'm worried about you. It's Misty Mountain Hop. The song was about a real event on July 7, 1968 at Hyde Park in London. A rally called Legalize Pot saw thousands of people gathered in the park to advocate for marijuana legalization, flowers in their hair, the whole situation. The police came and arrested loads of people. Robert Plant was there paying close attention, so the lyrics described the scene directly. I didn't know that's what that song was about. So, let's hear it, Misty Mountain Hop.

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3: 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Be careful, easy to get lost up here. I don't want you to end up in that stack of rotting corpses over there in the corner. That could be unhealthy. So, lots coming up this hour. We've got You Gotta Love the 80s with a Genesis classic. Then we'll check in on some True Idiots on Hey Stupid. And finally, I'll finish off the hour with some rock trivia on a band you didn't even know was from Detroit. But now, how about this?
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0: It's time to travel back to one very dynamic decade. You gotta love the 80s in Alice's Attic. Here's Coop now.
2: Who doesn't love Genesis' song, Land of Confusion? The lyrics were written in 1986 by Mike Rutherford, not Phil Collins. Rutherford called it, in his own words, a kind of 80s protest song. That's about how we live in a very nice world and what a mess we're making of it. How it should all be so easy and it's all so difficult. He wrote it during the height of the Cold War with nuclear anxiety, Reagan and Gorbachev, terrorism, AIDS, the world feeling genuinely fragile. Sounds familiar. So here's Land of Confusion from Genesis.

0: He hasn't flown the coop. Alice will be back in just a few. Alice's Attic with Alice Cooper.
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0: Chris's Attic with Alice Cooper presents Hey Stupid.
1: Well, ready to be wowed by humanity? Here we go. First trip, Florida. Two tourists found a dead alligator in the road, so they decided to strap it to the roof of their car and drive across Florida to have it taxidermed. They made it about 200 miles before the police pulled them over and informed them it's illegal, and they now owe $5,000 in fines. For what? Putting an alligator on your car? Okay. Next, we go to Kentucky, where a man was issued a DUI in Bowling Green for riding a horse while drunk. The 48-year-old man had apparently knocked down a full bottle of bourbon before getting on the horse and riding it through town. Now, if he would have done this naked with a blonde wig, it would have been even better. And finally, back to Florida, where a 22-year-old is in trouble for playing a prank on a police officer. He created an AI-generated video of the cop's police car being broken into and showed it to him while he was inside a sports store. Then the cop ran out to the parking lot to see his car was fine. The prankster ended up in handcuffs. It was not AI. They were real handcuffs. Well, I've got some rock trivia coming up after this quick break, so stick around. Now, did the kid think, oh, this guy looks like he has a sense of humor. I know, I'll play a trick on him. And when he sees what a funny trick it is, he'll laugh and probably pat me on the back. No.
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8: 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Oh, no. We made it for you. Smooth again.

0: 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It's Rock Trivia on Alice's Attic with Alice Cooper.
1: Even though the Romantics were from Detroit, where did they record their hit, What I Like About You? In Florida. They had wanted to record the album at Criteria Studios, but they were pushed out by a more important band, so they recorded it in a studio in Miami Beach. The Romantics were a Detroit band. They formed on Valentine's Day, 1977, and their first show was that same night, opening for the new MC5. Great band. I've always said you can't be depressed after you're listening to What I Like About You. That song and September are the two songs you can't be depressed after. So let's hear one you all know. Everybody get up. This is a dance song. Hey!

0: 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Alice's Attic with Alice Cooper.
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0: in Detroit, to teen angst in Arizona, to shock rock in LA, to his rise to Rock and Roll Hall of Famer. One man is superbly seasoned to guide you through this magnificent musical journey.
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3: It's another fun and exciting night in Alice's Attic while I'm traveling the world performing for massive crowds, meeting celebrities, and golfing the world's best courses. You're sitting there listening to me do all of that in your cubicle. Lucky you. Well, this hour in the attic, we're going to go to the movies twice. First, a Kansas song from a Will Ferrell comedy, then a Deep Purple song from a Jack Black classic. And of course, I'll be blowing up your brain with my freaky facts, so let's get this thing started.
0: Alice's Attic with Alice Cooper.
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1: I'm sure most of you have seen the 2004 movie Anchorman, Legend of Ron Burgundy, starred Will Ferrell as the fictional news anchorman Ron Burgundy. Even though it was supposed to take place in 1974, several of the songs in the film were not released until 1976, but I guess that's just creative license. The song in question is Kansas' Carry On Wayward Son, which was notably on the soundtrack featuring a version performed as a medley by Kansas and Will Ferrell in character as Ron Burgundy, which basically says everything you need to know about the tone of the movie. So here's Carry On Wayward Son from Anchorman.

0: Alice needs a break, and so do you. Alice's Attic with Alice Cooper.
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0: And now, Alice's Attic with Alice Cooper presents more fun and freaky facts. Take it away, Coop.
1: It's freaky fact time. Here we go. Even though they spend most of their lives in water, hippos cannot swim. The sun is 400 times wider than the moon, but also 400 times further away from the earth. So they appear to be the same size. If we were to fill the Grand Canyon with all 8 billion people on the planet, it wouldn't even fill 25%. The Japanese spider crab could grow to be bigger than a human. Actually, they have found the Japanese spider crabs to be 12 feet in length. That's a monster. And finally tonight, there is a form of massage and ballet that uses pythons to massage your body. My wife just looked up and went, yeah. Well, I'm going to take a quick break while you think about all of that, but I'll be right back with a bonus movie music madness tune, so stay right there.
0: Your teller of Detroit stories, Alice Cooper, will return after these messages.
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3: Let's go back to 2003 and the Jack Black classic School of Rock. Black stars as Dewey Finn, a failed rock musician who gets hired as a substitute teacher at an elite private school. His plan is to do as little as possible. His plan changes when he discovers the kids can play. During their first guitar lesson, Jack stands at the chalkboard and teaches the students the foundational riffs of rock and roll. Then he demonstrates how to play Smoke on the Water by Deep Purple, explaining it as the most important riff a beginner can learn. I guess he's not wrong. So here's Smoke on the Water from school.

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6: Welcome to the deepest confines of the mind of Alice Cooper. It's a bit dusty up here, and oh, is it cluttered. There's a memory of hanging out with John Lennon and Anne Murray at LA's The Troubadour in 73. And over here is Alice's Cortez High School locker combination. And why is there a random recollection of pre-concert pickled herring in Oslo in 2017? But amidst the mélange, there's a wealth of rock and roll tidbits and knowledge that never fails to entertain and engage. So without further ado, here's your fastidious host. It's Alice's Attic with Alice Cooper.
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0: 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Here's an Attic classic.
1: Five-man electrical band had been at it for years. They formed in 1963 in Ottawa, but when their label brought them to L.A. in 1970 to try to break through, it did not go the way they hoped. They would release records, but nothing happened. They were disillusioned and broke. So they decided to go on a road trip through California on Route 66. As singer Les Emerson was watching scenery from the car window, it hit him. The road was lined with so many billboards and signs, you could barely enjoy the landscape. Then he thought, who gets to put up these signs telling everybody what to do? And that, of course, turned into their first hit single, Signs. Not my favorite song, only because once you hear the punchline, you don't ever want to hear it again. The song is a great song. And then Tesla re-records it. So I got to hear it again for the rest of my life. It's okay to not like songs. I guarantee you there are bands out there or there are disc jockeys that hate Alice Cooper songs. But they go, yeah, but you know what? Everybody loves this song. It was the same way with Pretty Woman. Roy Orbison did Pretty Woman. I heard it so many times on the radio, I couldn't stand the song anymore. And then Van Halen does it. Now I got to listen to it again, and I've got to play it on my radio show. I love Van Halen. I just hate that song. Cheryl's like that with Brown Eyed Girl. So here's the original version before Tesla got their hands on it. Signs.

0: Unlike Elvis, Alice Cooper has not left the building. We'll return with more Genius Radio after this. 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
1: Hello, Alice. My name is Brittany. Not like Britney Spears. I'm actually a dude. Oh, I could change my whole voice on that then. Hello, Alice. My name is Brittany. Not like Britney Spears. I'm actually a dude. I don't know what my parents were thinking, but here I am. Anyway, I thought I would let you know that I also know what it's like to have a girl's name. Play some Alice Cooper, please. Peace out, Brittany Grundo. What a great name. Brittany Grundo is a sci-fi name. That's like a detective in the future. Brittany Grundo. Not Grundo. Grundo, get in here. Well, if you're a boy who has a girl's name, drop me a line at alice@aliceisattic.com. I'll be right back with some rock trivia, so don't move.
0: What? You think radio this brilliant is free? We'll be back with more amazing Alice Cooper after the break.
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1: Rumors spread around in that Texas town about the shack outside the game. And you know what I'm talking about. 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

0: Get ready for rock trivia on Alice's Attic with Alice Cooper.
1: Which Van Halen song was written as a punk rock parody with the challenge to use only two chords? Ain't Talking About Love. Here's Eddie Van Halen's own description. It was originally supposed to be a punk rock parody. It was a stupid thing to us. Just two chords. It didn't end up sounding punk, but that was the intention. He called it the lamest song I'd ever written and held on to it for months before he played it for the rest of the band. Of course, he was wrong and it became a massive hit. So here's Ain't Talking About Love.

0: Palace will be back tomorrow at his usual time. Please stay tuned to this station. We've heard there might be a DJ doing a show from their basement. Alice's Attic with Alice Cooper.
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2: What if there was a hat that could read your mind? Would you want that? It's being created right now. Now, the big question is, would you wear it? It's coming up next.

0: able to read your mind and then put it up on a screen. It says that this hat is supposed to have 75,000 sensors built into them, and it translates your thoughts into text.
1: I mean, it sounds very interesting. I'm always amazed when I hear stuff like this. Like, so, I mean, they've been doing this type of research with little movements, like if you have a limb amputated or whatever, yeah, right? Like, they put a prosthetic on there, and there's some sort of microchip that they can fit it with, or sensors, and it's supposed to mimic and know what motions you were going to make with your hand, right? And I don't know if it would work something like that, but I'm amazed when I hear stuff like that. On the other hand, I like secrets, Anna.
0: Well, 100%. So here's like, it could be a game changer for people who can't speak. And I recently hosted an incredible Make-A-Wish event where the Wish Kid was nonverbal. So she used all through an iPad, and she was hilarious, and it was awesome. Mm. And I think, like, what a game changer this would be for a girl like that.
1: However, what if you, Anna right. Zapp, respected right. mother, individual of the community, media personality, yes. radio woman extraordinaire,
0: yeah.
1: was actually also a criminal?
0: How about I just don't want anyone to read my mind, because sometimes I have really terrible things that come into my head. And I don't know how they get there, and I ask God why he punishes me this way, but things will come into my mind, and I don't want anybody to know about them.
1: That's revealing.
0: Does anybody have that?
1: And you could be judged on just those thoughts itself, right? This could be the beginning to the end of the future there, where they're trying to figure out crimes before they actually happen.
0: Or the people who just think I'm crazy. Like, I could have internal struggles about whether I should eat a second bag of chips, or I can know, like, I could see somebody and not like their shirt, and I don't want anyone to know that I don't like their shirt.
1: Right.
0: Like, I don't think I want anyone to read my mind. But I don't know.
1: What if you had to wear that hat everywhere? You were forced to wear it, and it was just broadcasting your thoughts on your forehead there.
0: Probably would be unemployed.
1: See, this is what precedent is all about, yeah. right? So the decisions that we make now, Anna, mm-hmm. are going to affect what happens in the future. Again, yeah, I guess some applications, it would be really cool.
0: Yeah.
1: Poker table, not a good idea.
0: Nope.
1: Hanging out with your wife, spouse, having a conversation about feelings, probably not a good idea.
0: No, my social media would be fire, though, because people would be like, this girl's nuts.
1: Mm, your partner walks in. Don't you want to go run some errands with me or go do this? Nope. Not a good idea.
0: Meanwhile, on your beanie, it says, like, there's no way I want to do that right now.
1: I'd rather step into traffic.
0: Right.
1: Anna in the
2: weather. Usher is a comfortable morning across the area, but count on some hot afternoons this week. We get that started today with a high temperature all the way around 96. Sunny skies, the wind about 10 to 15 miles per hour, but it'll stay hot the next several afternoons. Mornings will be mild. I think tonight we drop down to the upper 50s. Once again, we're looking for sunny skies, and by afternoon we got high temperatures up in the 90-degree mark. With your first alert forecast from News Channel 10, I'm Doppler Day.
0: If your spouse had a strong opinion about whether your physical therapist was male or female, would you care what they said? Do they have a say? Well, you're going to get the whole story, then you'll be the judge. Couples Court's coming up next.

0: What if there was a hat that could read your mind? That is a real thing that's happening in Silicon Valley right now.
1: I don't like the sound of that.
0: No, there is a hat that a company is creating that will replace your keyboard, so it'll be able

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1: What couple?
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1: One problem.
2: To name the baby Clifford and demand that we change our dog's name.
1: You decide the outcome.
3: Yeah, thank you. I love the audience for that.
2: Will be a fun story, hopefully, to us in a few years.
1: It's Couples Court on the Anna and Raven Show.
4: Every day, a couple joins us. They let us know what their disagreement is about. And then you have to decide who you think is right. Jordan and Travis. Jordan, what's going on?
5: My partner is pissed because I'm seeing a physical therapist. I recently had shoulder surgery and I have to go to physical therapy like once a week for it. And I found this physical therapist or they assigned me one. And it turns out it's like my old guy friend from high school. And, you know, Travis was fine with it at first, but then this guy, his name is Chris, like he asked me if like we could go get coffee. And of course I wanted to, because he's my old friend from high school. I've known him since I was like 14, 15 years old. And Travis just isn't cool about it. He just doesn't like it.
4: Okay, that's a lot. All right. So you know this guy from high school. He knows you're married, right?
5: Yeah. Yeah.
4: And you asked
5: him. Yeah, I mean, I have a ring on my finger, too.
6: Travis, what's your side of this?
7: Well, there is so much physical touch involved in physical therapy. And I don't know why it has to happen this often. You know, everything was fine when it was once a week. But this Chris guy, everything that she tells me about him, I get a bad vibe. And I just really think that it would be in everybody's best interest if she just switched to a female PT. I don't think that's hard.
4: Well, hold on a second.
5: That is so dumb.
4: Well, so you had to go from once a week to more sessions per week?
5: Well, he suggested it's a speedier recovery if I go at least twice a week.
4: Okay.
5: So I've been contemplating doing that because right now I can fit into my schedule and I'd really like to be more active. Like, I miss doing yoga. I miss going to Zumba. You know, like, I miss doing all that stuff. And the faster I can, you know, heal, the better. It is for everybody, all interested parties involved. I mean, come on, Travis. The only person on that is the only other person who we were talking about before. That's about you. That's not about me.
6: Anna, you just had to do physical therapy for your knee recently. How often did they want to see you?
4: Twice a week.
6: I've never met a physical therapist who didn't want to see me like every day if I was available or if I was into it. Like, they wanted to see me 2-3 times a week. So I don't think that that's all that crazy, especially when you're dealing with a shoulder surgery. Like, I mean, there's a recovery involved there. On the other hand, we all know what it's like when we have somebody that we just feel like has eyes for our partner, right? That they're looking to increase their interactions with this person from time to time. And it's great that you guys were friends when you were, you know, 14 or whatever from high school, but reconnected through him becoming your physical therapist. I get that that would make you a little bit leery in some ways, Travis. It might be juvenile, might be immature. Then again, you might be right on point.
4: But is it right for him to be like, now you have to go to a female therapist?
6: Right, right. And I think that that's the part where, you know, you have to trust, obviously, Jordan's got this all under control.
4: Well, all right, let's see. Do you think that your spouse has any say over whether or not your therapist is a female or a male?
6: 1-800-330-9999. Whose side are you on? It's the Couples Court with Anna and Raven.
0: 100.9, The Eagle.
4: Does your partner have any say over if you go to a female physical therapist or a male physical therapist? Because, well, it's a problem. It's a problem between Travis and Jordan. And the reason why is because Jordan had shoulder surgery and now she needs to go a couple times per week. Mm-hmm. But the physical therapist turns out to be an old high school guy that she used to be friends with. And he had said to her, oh, we should go catch up and get coffee one day. And you know what? Maybe you should come more than just once a week. Why don't you come 2 or 3 times? And her husband's like, what? What? No.
6: High alert on. Guy. Yeah. Travis is into high alert mode here at this point, right? He's like, I don't understand why you have to go more than once a week. I don't understand why you have to have conversations outside of the office or whatever. I mean, listen, I know is that typically when you go to physical therapy, they beat you up while you're there, right? It feels good when you leave. And then the next day you're sore again and you'd like to get a little bit more work done. So I don't necessarily see that as being an issue, the frequency with which you're going. But I mean, he's a little bit jealous.
4: Yeah, he's jealous. He just wants her to have a female therapist. Yeah. Let's call it what it is. That's right. What it is. But does he have any say over that? 1-800-330-9999. Carly, whose side are you on?
8: I'm definitely on the girl's side. It's really hard to not be trusted. I've gone to this with my husband, too, and there was nothing for him to worry about. And it's a red flag. He's got to, just got to trust her.
6: Yeah, I mean, I think that really does summarize it.
4: What do you think? 1-800-330-9999. It's a couple's court.

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0: Does your partner have any say over whether or not your physical therapist is a male or a female? Travis and Jordan. Jordan has say that 10 times fast.
1: I can't say it.
0: Shoulder surgery.
1: I can't say it the first time either.
0: Whoa, we are broadcast professionals.
1: It's difficult, man. Forget it.
0: Shoulder surgery.
1: Shoulder surgery.
0: Got it. Anyway, her physical therapist turned out to be a guy that she went to high school with and was friends with years ago. And, you know, he wants her to come 2 to 3 times a week. And Travis is like, wait a minute. First, he's happy to see you and wants to catch up over coffee. Now, all of a sudden, he wants you to come all these times a week. I think I would feel more comfortable if you had a female therapist and dropped this guy.
1: I mean, here's the thing, though. At the end of the day, like, I mean, Jordan has to feel better, right? And if she feels comfortable with this individual and she's getting results for shoulder surgery, I mean, wouldn't that be enough?
0: Tough.
1: I mean, yeah, we should have just said something else. She had somebody cut her. She needs help. Yeah, I mean, listen, wouldn't that make the most sense at the end of the day is you're going with the person that's giving you the best result?
0: What do you think? 1-800-330-9999. Austin, whose side are you on?
2: I'm going to have to take the boyfriend side there. I think physical therapy is one thing, but to take it outside of that and get coffee, if it makes him uncomfortable, then I think just keep it professional.
1: Yeah, I think catching up with one conversation is totally fine, right? I wouldn't want to think that the entire therapy session was going towards conversation, but making it a regular thing.
0: But I mean, I had a physical therapist. All we did was talk the whole time about our kids. So why can't you just talk while you're doing the physical therapy? Why do you have to go have coffee to do it?
1: Hmm.
0: Mike, what do you think?
3: So I've been married 40 years, and at the end of the day, it comes down to trust. There's going to be situations like this throughout your marriage, and if you don't trust the person, I'm sorry, it's just not going to work. Mm. You got to have trust. And if they do something wrong, then they're gone. But you married them because you loved them and you trusted them.
1: Right.
3: So have faith.
0: Thank you so much.
1: You know what? I heard what he said. He said that every physical therapist he's ever had always found him attractive. I heard what he said. It's good, my friend. Good for you.
0: Stacy, who sat you on?
4: I'm a physical therapist, and usually after shoulder surgery, you see patients 2 to 3 times, depending on how far out they are from surgery.
1: Mm-hmm.
4: I think it's ridiculous that he says that she has to go to a female therapist. All physical therapists are going to professionally work on the shoulder, the soft tissue, and stuff like that. They're not there for other games. Now, he probably has a little bit of insecurity because they want to rekindle a friendship, but I think he's

0: He's got to trust his partner.
1: The verdict is in. Jury foreman, what are the results?
2: Jordan, our audience agreed with you today. Yeah, I mean, it's your therapist. You are trustworthy. And if you're comfortable with him and he's doing a good job, then fine. Maybe don't meet him for coffee. But, you know that makes going to make Travis upset. But you don't have to switch.
3: Yeah. I mean, I think I can agree not to meet him for coffee. Or maybe we can all meet for coffee together so you can meet him and see how totally harmless it is. But to know that this relationship is about my shoulder recovery.
4: I mean, you had coffee one time. How many times you got to do it? Travis, I'm with you. I'm not going to a coffee date, but but it is about your recovery. You're dead on about that, Jordan. Travis, you going to be all right?
5: Yeah, I guess. Maybe we should get coffee together just so I can see how handsome he is.
4: You can look him in the eye with an imposing.
3: Yeah, I think you guys would get along. You guys could be buds.
2: What if you're best friends now? You guys are best friends.
4: We're totally best friends, but you both ignore your wife.
2: Yeah.
5: That's not gonna happen.
2: All right. If you have a problem too, send an email. Couplescore@annaandraven.com.
6: Sure is a comfortable morning across the area, but count on some hot afternoons this week. We get that started today with a high temperature all the way around 96. Sunny skies, the wind about 10 to 15 miles per hour, but it'll stay hot the next several afternoons. Mornings will be mild. I think tonight we drop down to the upper 50s. Once again, we're looking for sunny skies, and by afternoon, we got high temperatures up to the 90-degree mark. With your first alert forecast from News Channel 10, I'm Doppler Dave. The
2: Eagle. I need your help with something. The bosses want to get rid of something that we do, and I don't know how I feel about it. I don't know if I agree with them or if I don't agree with them.
4: I think it's time to change it up in one way or another. I don't know if that means getting rid of all of it, but... Is this like open forum? Can we all say whatever we want? Because I could be in trouble after this, but I'll say it anyways.
2: Yeah. No, yeah. No. All right, good. Okay. You're going to get, you'll hear what it is and then tell us what you think. Because maybe you'll agree with the bosses. Maybe you'll say it's dumb that we do that and we should stop doing it. It's coming up next. Yeah.

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1: Pick and choose your battles. That's kind of always been my motto around here. I learned early on in my career was that if I wanted to succeed, I needed to just kind of be quiet and do what I was told. And
2: I mean, if you want it, not necessarily to succeed, exist, survive at certain points, yeah. Yes.
1: So I have become very specific when I want to pick and choose my battles. And I don't know if this is a battle I want to, like a hill I want to die on, but I want to know what you think, what the audience thinks about this, because our bosses hate one thing that we do. Well, they hate many things we do, but this is one of the ones that they've said that they don't want to do it anymore, and they're putting their foot down. And I want to see what you think before I go to battle on it.
2: I think that there's pros and cons to doing this on both sides of this, and I think that at some point, some part of it needs to be regulated, because we saw one of those situations that can arise this past week, and I'm happy for everybody involved. But you know what? Just get to it. Why don't you tell exactly what it is, and then we'll go from there.
1: Okay, so we play a pop culture trivia game every day called Can't Beat Raven.
2: You might have heard of it.
1: Yeah, you know, we give away cash. We give away tons of cash. We've given away tens of thousands of dollars of money in it.
2: Last Wednesday, we gave away $3,600.
1: Right, it's true. So here's how it works is that if you beat Raven, you win the money. But what happens when you tie Raven with five correct answers? For a long time, the answer was nothing. You tied. You lost because ties go to Raven. Mm-hmm. But we felt like that wasn't fair. So we created this thing called Redemption Week. And if you tied Raven with five, once we had five contestants, that would be an entire week. You would come back on the show and you would go head to head against Raven again for your shot at redemption.
2: I'm just going to jump in and I'm not going to say necessarily we felt, I didn't think it was fair or deserved. I thought it was interesting. I think that like a game show, you want to see the best players sometimes face off against each other because, again, some people want to see me lose. So.
1: Right. So and then, you know, we kind of came up with this whole thing where you could either root for them because they know their stuff. They're the best of the best. And this is their chance to win the cash when they didn't get it the first time. Or you could root against them and make them the villain because you want the money to get higher for you because every day the jackpot grows. Now, we've been doing it for a few years now, and I thought it's fine. I mean, in all honesty, we play maybe twice a year, three times a year.
2: Doesn't happen often.
1: No, because to tie Raven with five is not easy.
2: Yeah, but what has happened a couple times is that when we go to do that, there's a large jackpot at stake. And some people feel that it's better to still have a random player coming in every day to face off for that kind of money instead of what would, you know, some people regard as a loaded team or a loaded player who knows what they're doing, who's done very well, who's getting a shot at a massive jackpot, not just randomly being in the line.
1: So I emailed our boss this past time and I said, I'm like, we have five contestants. It's going to be tied for 5 weeks. And he said, I hate it. This is the last time you're doing it. It's the end of it. And now I need to know, what do you think? Because if this is going to be one of those things I go to battle on, like I have to see if the audience agrees. Or do you think that it's dumb that we do it and you agree with the bosses that we should stop doing it? If you tied for five, you're just out of luck. Like, you just had, you know, what are you going to do? You get your T-shirt and you move on with your life. I don't know.
2: I think that there should be a flat rate. I think it should be more than just $100. But I don't think that if the jackpot is thousands and thousands, it should necessarily be there. Maybe 500, maybe 1,000. Maybe every day
1: that's
2: of those players
1: thing.
2: Would have 500.
1: I mean,
2: it could be.
1: What,
2: it can always be a thing. Of course it could be a thing. These are our rules. This is our show. Is your name Anna?
1: No, but it's not our money.
2: Well, right. That's the difficult part about all this,
1: right.
2: though. But, right, you know,
1: yeah.
2: I mean, but we can still ask.
1: What do you think? Do you think tied for 5 weeks is dumb? Do you think we should get rid of it? Do you think that it's nice that these people have a second shot? Like, what are your thoughts? 1-800-330-9999.
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4: Good morning and welcome to Tuesday. I'm Michael J. Stevens. 18-year-old Keontae Rashad Clayton and a friend were arrested on charges of kidnapping, assault, and drug possession following a weapons call to Thompson Park late Friday afternoon. The Amarillo Police Department was called to the park on a complaint of someone pulling a gun and placing it near another person's head. Upon returning to a vehicle officers were keeping an eye on, Clayton and his friend were detained. Officers spotted open alcohol containers in the SUV. A search then led to the discovery of suspected psychedelic mushrooms. Clayton now faces aggravated kidnapping, aggravated assault with a deadly weapon, and possession of a controlled substance charges. Authorities in Texas are investigating after six people were found dead inside a railroad boxcar Sunday afternoon. Laredo Police Investigator Jose Beza says there are a lot of unanswered questions.
5: An autopsy will probably take place to determine the cause and manner of the death of the victims in this case. And from there, we'll go ahead and proceed with other facets of the investigation.
4: No survivors were found. Union Pacific says it's cooperating with that investigation. The state of Texas suing Netflix. Texas Attorney General Ken Paxton filed a lawsuit Monday that accuses the streaming giant of spying on Texans, including children, and collecting users' data without their knowledge or consent. The lawsuit argues that Netflix's autoplay feature creates a continuous stream of content intended to keep users, including children, watching for extended periods of time. That's your 100-second news update. I'm Michael J. Stevens for 100.9 The Eagle.
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1: Need your help on this. Trying to figure out if I have to go to battle with our bosses over this or not. So when we play Can't Beat Raven, we play for cash, right? So it's pop culture trivia every day at the same time. You go head-to-head against Raven. You beat him, you win the money. Ties go to Raven. Over the years, when people tied Raven with five correct answers, which is the most you can get right, you know, that was it. Ties go to Raven. But a few years ago, we came up with this idea of Redemption Week. When we had five contestants that had all tied Raven with five correct answers, they would come back on the show to compete again. Their shot to beat him and win the money.
2: Not my favorite, but...
1: It's not Raven's favorite. And our bosses hate it. Our bosses absolutely hate it because they think that... They think like, well, they already had their chance. Too bad. You
2: it's
1: tied
2: like,
1: for five.
2: Listen, I like Championship Week on Jeopardy. I just don't like it when it goes on for a month and a half. You know what I mean? Like,
1: well,
2: I want to see regular players, right? Like, I just, you know, but other times at the same time, like, I want to see the best of the best at times.
1: So here's the thing. I'm trying to figure out, like, am I going to bat for this? Am I going to fight to keep this? Because after we had our last Redemption Week, like a week and a half ago, they said, that's it. Cut it. That no more. And I'm like, before I go and have this fight, is this something we even want to keep? What are your thoughts on it? 1-800-330-9999.

0: Need your help on this. Our bosses have decided that they hate Redemption Week. This is when we play Can't Beat Raven. That's the pop culture trivia to win cash. What we do is if you tie Raven with 5 correct answers, you have your chance to come back and play him again. After our last round, they said no more. And before I start battling on this, I want to see, what do you think? Do you think that it's dumb that we do it?
1: Yeah, listen, I'm always happy for a winner. No question about it. I love to play the game. And if you beat me, I want you to do well. I want you to win that money. However, sometimes when Tied for 5 comes around, we're talking about thousands of dollars. Just this past week, they won $3,600. Could be 8 grand or something like that. And some people feel like you're skipping the line then.
0: What do you think? 1-800-330-9999. Susan.
2: I think you should keep it. And I also think that a compromise is that whatever the player was going for on the day they tied should be the amount they are going for again.
1: Oh, that's a lot of writing things down. But okay.
2: Well, it's random how much you get to go for based on, you know, and it's very unlucky that the tie, I mean, I get it if they tie with 4 right, but if they tie with 5 right, you know, the idea that they should be able to come back is, I think, worthy of a compromise.
1: We appreciate the call.
0: Thanks, Susan.
1: Shay, what do you think? Do we keep Tied for 5 week or do we get rid of it?
3: Okay, guys, I've been a fan for years now and I say get rid of it, and here's why. Because when you started Can't Beat Raven, it was like about 8 years ago. That's how long I've been listening to you guys. And it used to be your $50 or gift card to Little Pub. So when the rules were created, it made sense that ties went to you because it was your money. Right. But now it's being sponsored. And so I think when someone ties you with 5, Anna has to have a bonus round, one question, one tiebreaker question. You have to exit the room one more time, give that person a chance to win that jackpot. And I think it's fair for everybody that way.
1: You know, that's an idea that we kicked something like that around before. It's not a bad idea. Thank you for the call.
0: Thanks, Shay. Yeah. Extra question, like a tiebreaker.
4: Hi, this is Jessica calling. How are you?
1: Wonderful. Jessica, tell us, Tied for 5, keep it, get rid of it. What do you think?
4: I think keep it. I think it keeps people involved in the show. Maybe you could cap it each day at a certain amount, like you said. But I think it's a great way to keep people involved and cheering one way or another. So I love it.
1: Appreciate your call.
0: Jessica.
1: Thank you. Steve, tell us, Tied for 5, what do you think? Keep it, get rid of it.
5: Actually, what I think you should do is you could tie for 5, you give 10%
0: of the pot. 10%
1: of the pot. 10% of the pot.
0: Oh, no,
1: with the math.
0: Like, it's going to be like $24. It was going to be so hard.
1: You're going to need a calculator and
0: can
1: all
0: that. Can we just give them $50? Can we just make it a flat rate?
1: So, but what you

0: think is that there should be some sort of prize.
1: There should be a cash prize.
0: If you tie for five, there should be some reduced, but some sort of prize. All right, thanks for the call, Steve. Appreciate it.
1: I don't hate the idea of some kind of prize. It's not just the T-shirt, you know, like a bigger thing.
0: Maybe a gift card or a consolation or something.
1: A gas card, maybe?
0: Can I send you pizza?
1: Okay, let's see what the bosses say. We'll report back tomorrow.
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0: stroll. 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
0: Hefty slider bag. 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One more time now, y'all. Come on.
2: Sure is a comfortable morning across the area, but count on some hot afternoons this week. We get that started today with a high temperature all the way around 96. Sunny skies, the wind about 10 to 15 miles per hour, but it'll stay hot the next several afternoons. Mornings will be mild. I think tonight we drop down to the upper 50s. Once again, we're looking for sunny skies, and by afternoon we got high temperatures up to the 90-degree mark. With your first alert forecast from News Channel 10, I'm Doppler Day.
3: The Eagle. What do you and French President Emmanuel Macron have in common?
4: Is that a personal question? Is it to anybody that you're speaking to?
3: To anybody that you're speaking to. Normally, whenever you hear about him, it's like something in the news having to do with his wife or whatever. But he did something that I have so much respect for because it is my biggest pet peeve in the world. And I'm glad that he did it. And even though he's being criticized for it, I want to stand up and...
4: I mean, so you're going against the grain of everybody on the planet?
3: Well, when you hear, you'll decide. It's coming up next.

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2: Ugh. I don't know. People are nuts. Do you think he was right? Do you think he was wrong? Either way, it's clearly a pet peeve of his, and it's a pet peeve of mine, too, so I definitely felt sympathetic towards him. Trending is powered by NHTSA. You think a ticket for not wearing your seatbelt is the worst thing that could happen? Until you get in a crash. Suddenly, a ticket doesn't seem so bad. Click it. Don't risk it. Paid for by NHTSA. Raven, I'm talking about French President Emmanuel Macron. Yesterday, he was at an African Forward Summit in Nairobi.
3: Change music, okay.
2: Yeah, there you go.
3: All right, and what happened?
2: Okay, so the session was about youth and culture. So on the stage, it was all these young people talking about culture and innovation and the things they're doing.
3: From Africa.
2: Yeah. Okay. Can you lower this so you can hear exactly what the crowd sounded like?
3: Sure.
4: Destroy our environment, open air burning, air pollution, and our beaches are dirty.
2: Now, so they're talking about the beaches being dirty, and they're talking about what they want to do to change it, and all these great things. But you may have noticed that there's a loud crowd noise behind. It's loud. It's constant talking while they're presenting on a stage.
3: Okay.
2: And French President Emmanuel Macron, I like saying his name because I think I'm saying it right, but I'm not really sure.
3: He
2: gets up from the audience. He goes up on stage.
3: Oh, white savior. Oh, thank you for being here.
4: Excuse me, everybody. Hey, hey, hey. I'm sorry, guys. But it's impossible to speak about culture, to have people like that super inspired coming here, making a speech with such a noise.
2: And he talks about it's loud.
3: He hands them back the microphone, right? Does he give it back to the people?
2: Here's what gets a little iffy.
3: Okay.
2: So instead of just saying, like, making his point and getting off, people started clapping. And here's the thing you know about politicians. If people start clapping...
3: Oh, they'll keep on talking.
2: Yep.
3: Oh, it's my time now.
4: So this is a total lack of respect. So I suggest, if you want to have bilaterals or speak about somebody else, something else...
2: Get a little flustered.
4: You have bilateral rooms or you go outside. If you want to stay here, we listen to the people.
2: Yeah, and then people clapped, and then he kept going for a little bit.
3: Wait a minute, he kept going?
2: Well, he had like another,
3: see, that's the problem.
2: Then he had like 15 more seconds of things to say, and then he got on stage.
3: Feels like that was long then at that point, you know.
2: So,
3: I mean, nice to shush them, but I mean, immediately hand back the microphone.
2: Right.
3: Immediately.
2: Here's the problem I have. So I'm looking at all the criticism, so I'm like, why are they mad at him? And it turns out that he's supposed to be there to help kind of smooth over the relations with Kenya, and a lot of the Kenyan leaders are saying, like, don't come to our country and shush our people. Like, that's not your position to do that. And that's where the criticism comes in, and I understand that, but I will tell you this. Mm. When you're at a presentation and you have to lead and there is chatter in the crowd.
3: Oh yeah, it's terrible.
2: It's the worst feeling. And nine times so I have a thing that I do that my husband despises. And I want your take, Raven, because I don't know if we ever talked about this before.
3: Okay, go ahead.
2: You know, I have to host a lot of these galas.
3: So I would imagine that you're up there on stage right now and you're doing your thing. So
2: I have to introduce like the speaker, right?
3: Yeah, you're up there.
2: Here's what I've learned to do. Oh my gosh, I can't believe I'm doing this on the air. When I can't get the crowd to quiet down, because it's hard when you're a host to do that, I grab the mic and I go like this.
3: I've seen you do this.
2: And I create white noise over the mics. And the white noise is so jarring for the... Well, you have to get hundreds of people to shut their mouth so you can introduce a speaker. You'll do anything. And every time I do it, if my husband is in the audience, I lock eyes with him and he just shakes his head and he's like, why?
3: It's the most disappointed in you it could ever be.
5: Hi, this... ¿Sabían que ahora mismo en nuestro concesionario pueden encontrar más de 300 autos seminuevos en su inventario? 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
3: You know how you're... phone targets you, like you get ads based on things that you've searched for or whatever you happen to be thinking in your mind, and all of a sudden it just shows up on your reels and you're like, wait a minute, how did my phone even know that I was thinking about buying Spanx? I've been getting targeted for something that is alarming, and I'm wondering, am I the only one having this issue? It's coming up next.

0: So weird. Imagine finding out that you're going to jail by your targeted ads on social media.
1: What?
0: Yeah. So the other day, just scrolling through my social media, I'm on Instagram, and let me look at some of these ads here. Reformation, so that's like dresses and clothing. That makes sense. Par for the course. Here's new shoes that I want. I actually have been looking at those shoes. That's great.
1: Okay.
0: Oh, wait a minute. Here we go. Federal prison consultant. All of a sudden, my social media has all these federal prison consultants like this.
2: If you're going to federal prison, do you know how to carry yourself in there? If you think you're going to do a federal prison term without any problems, then you haven't faced reality yet. I teach my clients how to navigate federal prison and how to...

0: 3 years off your sentence.
1: Am I going to jail?
2: Are you going to jail?
1: Am I going to jail?
2: Wow.
1: I didn't even know. What did I do that I'm going to jail? And why is this my targeted ad all of a sudden?
2: Well, here's the thing, Anna. If you are going to jail, you're going to have to get hard.
1: Well, right?
2: You're
1: going
2: to have to get hard.
1: Well, here's the thing. Once I realized that through my targeted ads, I was going to federal prison, I started getting like, I made the mistake where I started clicking to watch all the videos.
2: Right.
1: So now my entire thing is prison tips of what to do.
2: Now they feel like you're actually interested.
1: Yeah.
0: Make eye contact and speak sincerely.
1: Do you believe that? Make eye contact, speak sincerely when you go to federal prison.
2: I don't think it's not on my list of things, to tell you the truth. Federal prison, a lot different than state prison, too. Just put that out there. Federal prison's like, you know, you stole some things from the stockbrokers, right? Like you embezzled some things. You're probably wealthy if you're in federal prison.
1: Oh, that makes me feel better.
2: Yeah.
1: I don't know why.
0: If you're going to federal prison, never walk to the shower in your shower shoes. Always wear your boots or your shoes.
1: Why do I feel like I should put that in the notes in my phone just in case?
2: You only put them on once you're in the shower, Anna. The shower shoes.
1: Great news, everybody. If you're going to jail, Raven's been to jail.
2: Yeah.
1: So he's going to tell you what to do.
2: I can help you out. There's some differences, again, between state and federal, but I would say that, number one, load up that commissary. All right.
1: Yeah.
2: Load up that commissary. This is the way that you're going to be able to buy your powdered coffee, your ramen noodles, all those things. And you're going to need to trade those things for favor with other inmates.
1: This is your jail Apple wallet is what it is?
2: It's essentially what it is, as a matter of fact.
1: All right.
2: Yeah.
1: All right.
2: Approved call list. Get your people, your visits, all that stuff in order before you get there. Because if not, you're going to be the dude that's like, you know, night one or night two. You're going to be like, I'm not supposed to be here. And then you're going to be crying and you're going to be upset and you can't be weak in front of anybody. Like, you got to be primal.
1: So share your contact list with
2: prison? Not with the other inmates, but like you go in with that all approved. Like, these are the people that are going to be on your list. The prison will ask you. You put them all on your list and then you make sure that they know that they have to accept charges.
1: Is your celly like your first college dorm roommate?
2: Oh, well, no. No, that could be questionable there. Find out who else is in. Oh. If there was a prison Facebook, that could be helpful for you. Get a pen pal before you go in. Good idea. And then knock somebody out. That's a number. It's down here on the list, but it's actually on the list. If somebody tests you as soon as you come in, I don't know about the speak sincerely and look them in the eye. I would sock them in the eye. That's what I would do. And then if you're going federal prison, again, a difference between state and federal. If you're going to state, up your basketball and dice games.
1: Okay.
2: But if you're going to federal prison, like up your tennis and pickleball. Like definitely, because that's going to get you cred out there on the rec time.
1: I think it's probably, if I'm going to jail, that's probably the one I want to go to in general.
2: Yes.
1: Yeah.
2: If you want Martha Stewart to be over there doing a program with you, yes, federal prison is what you're looking for.
1: Well, according to Fed_prison_consultant, I can't be soft. So I have to lift weights.
2: Start doing push-ups.
1: I have to start doing some push-ups.
2: Yeah, I would do that too. But
1: I wonder what I did. I wonder what I did that I'm going to jail.
2: You're
1: going to
2: find
1: Instagram.
2: Out. When they come for you.
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5: Well, sure, it's a comfortable morning across the area, but count on some hot afternoons this week. We get that started today with a high temperature all the way around 96. Sunny skies, the wind about 10 to 15 miles per hour, but it'll stay hot the next several afternoons. Mornings will be mild. I think tonight we drop down to the upper 50s. Once again, we're looking for sunny skies, and by afternoon we got high temperatures up in the 90 degree mark. With your first alert forecast from News Channel 10, I'm Doppler Dave. The
6: Eagle. What is blue dot fever, and why are all these massive artists canceling their tours? It seems pretty obvious to me.
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1: Remember when going to a concert was like a fun thing you just did on a Friday night with your friends?
2: The first time I went to a concert in years, this was like, I don't know, 4 or 5 years ago, I saw Snoop for $20. $20. Can you imagine on some deal?
1: You can't get
2: anything close to that.
1: No, of course not. And they're calling it Blue Dot Fever. Now, what is Blue Dot Fever?
3: Have you heard of the so-called Blue Dot Fever? It's a term coined by the internet and tabloid newspapers after concerts are canceled due to low ticket sales. The main symptom, represented by the little blue dots on Ticketmaster's venue map.
1: And if you've ever been in the war to get tickets to a big-time artist, you know that when you see that blue dot, you click as quick as you can to get those seats. But what do you do when nobody's buying those tickets?
3: Artists including Post Malone, the Pussycat Dolls, and Meghan Trainor all canceling concert dates as speculation grows over weak ticket sales.
1: Right. Like Meghan Trainor was like, yeah, no, I want to spend more time with family. No, you didn't. You couldn't sell tickets to your tour.
2: Well, you know, I mean, I think all these people are having trouble for different reasons. Meghan Trainor, a little bit of mean girl syndrome, a little bit of that going on right now. People are turned off. Post Malone, those are pricey. That's different. But it's crazy that he can't sell tickets. Pussycat Dolls, did anybody think that they really had enough people to support a whole tour? That's crazy.
3: It comes as the average ticket price in 2025 hit $135. And as you know, skyrocketing during resale.
2: Yeah.
1: That's your problem. When people are trying to figure out why these smaller tours, these lesser artists are not making it, it's because you can't afford to go. It's not a normal Friday night out anymore like it used to be.
2: No, dynamic ticket pricing has really destroyed the industry. And here's the thing, though, because of the whole restructure of the, like, you know, the record industry itself, nobody sells records. Every artist is touring. That's how they're making their money nowadays. Right. So the list is crazy. How do you decide which ones to go to and not to when, you know, you're paying $600 for a show?
1: Remember, the artist sets their price. And, you know, it's demanding on them.
2: Yeah. I mean, the artist sets the price, but they still have to operate within this industry. And if the industry is making X amount, shouldn't the artist make enough to support it, too?
1: I think that it has gotten so out of hand, and it is so insane at this point. So Hayden, my older daughter, came to me and she's like, I really want to go see Olivia Rodrigo. And I said, I
2: want to go so bad, but after I bought Metallica, how can I go?
1: Well, that's the whole thing.
2: How can I go?
1: You have to pick and choose. I'm like, the boss said I could get you tickets for Pitbull. I go, you're going to go see Pitbull.
2: Right.
1: And she's like, Mom, I really want to go. I said, flat out no. I'm like, no, I'm not paying for those tickets. I paid for Taylor Swift. I lived the Taylor Swift Eras tour. I do not want to do that again.
2: I'm putting a note right here that I'm going to email for Pitbull tickets.
1: And so finally she called me again and I was away and she begged. Like, she begged. And I, you know, like a mom, I gave in.
2: Caught you at a weak moment.
1: It was the same thing. I had Ticketmaster on my phone. Mm-hmm. I had Ticketmaster on my laptop. 2 hours I'm in the queue.
2: They create this desperation.
1: 100%.
2: This anxiety.
1: I had a price in my head that I am not paying above this price for these tickets, right?
2: How'd that work out?
1: After 2 hours of watching the little queue and the Ticketmaster person go from 66,000 to 50,000.
2: Yeah.
1: As soon as I got in, I was so frantic because Ticketmaster had already kicked me off on my phone.
2: That you just said yes. You bought whatever you could buy.
1: I am so embarrassed by the amount of money I spent on those tickets. Because it's, what? Like, what? So I told her she had to work and pay me back, and she said she would. So.
2: Well, I mean, still, though, it's crazy. I honestly, like, Metallica tickets is like, that's like a mortgage payment.
1: 100%.
2: It's crazy what I paid for these tickets, but they create, again, this desperation.
1: Right. And if you are not in demand enough, if you're not the Olivia Rodrigo,
2: then you're in trouble. If you're not on one of these tours, you are all done.
1: Right. So that is your blue dot fever. Unless you're doing that and you want to charge a lot of money, people aren't coming to your shows.
2: Yeah, it's true. But we'll see you there. I just won't be able to pay my rent.
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5: Good morning and welcome to Tuesday. I'm Michael J. Stevens. 18-year-old Keontae Rashad Clayton and a friend were arrested on charges of kidnapping, assault, and drug possession following a weapons call to Thompson Park late Friday afternoon. The Amarillo Police Department was called to the park on a complaint of someone pulling a gun and placing it near another person's head. Upon returning to a vehicle officers were keeping an eye on, Clayton and his friend were detained. Officers spotted open alcohol containers in the SUV. A search then led to the discovery of suspected psychedelic mushrooms. Clayton now faces aggravated kidnapping, aggravated assault with a deadly weapon, and possession of a controlled substance charges. Authorities in Texas are investigating after six people were found dead inside a railroad boxcar Sunday afternoon. Laredo Police Investigator Jose Beza says there are a lot of unanswered questions.
6: An autopsy will probably take place to determine the cause and manner of the death of the victims in this case. And from there, we'll go ahead and proceed with other facets of the investigation.
5: No survivors were found. Union Pacific says it's cooperating with that investigation. The state of Texas suing Netflix. Texas Attorney General Ken Paxton filed a lawsuit Monday that accuses the streaming giant of spying on Texans, including children, and collecting users' data without their knowledge or consent. The lawsuit argues that Netflix's autoplay feature creates a continuous stream of content intended to keep users, including children, watching for extended periods of time. That's your 100 Second News Update. I'm Michael J. Stevens for 100.9 The Eagle.
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2: It's complete malice. That's what it is.
3: What?
2: I'm telling you.
3: What, that's a crazy word right there. Okay.
2: Yeah. Somebody has destroyed something at my house, and I can't figure out it's a threat, or is it that they were just jealous and like, they wanted it?
3: Maybe they're trying to send you a message.
2: Maybe. It's coming up next.

0: Not an Emma.
1: Close.
2: Runner up at number two, Noah and Charlotte.
1: Noah and Charlotte. Beautiful names.
0: Yeah, they're lovely. I mean, they're great names. Mm-hmm. Listen, there's no bad names, I don't think.
1: Well, right?
0: But, you know, come on.
1: Come on.
0: There's not.
1: Yes, there is.
0: No, they come around.
1: No, some of them are weird.
0: Either way, sometimes they gain popularity after.
1: Yeah, there's something that you're not going to like, but we're going to get to that in a second. All right. And okay. What are the number one names for the seventh year in a row?
0: Go ahead.
2: And the number one baby names of 2025 are Liam and Olivia.
1: Liam and Olivia for the seventh straight year.
0: Both very nice names. Yes. I don't know a lot of Liams, but I know a couple Olivias. Yeah.
1: I know one Liam and a bunch of Olivias.
0: Yeah.
1: My sorority sister is Olivia, too. So she's a grown-up. But for the most part, when you hear these names, like, they're children's names. Or they're children that are young children, like, between, like, 0 and 10, you know? Because they're, they've been popular for the last decade or so.
0: Right.
1: One of the fastest-growing baby names, Kasai for boys.
0: Okay.
1: Which means fire in Japanese and Swahili, which I thought was super cool. And this is what I want to see your reaction on. Clarity for girls is one of the most popular gaining traction in the United States.
0: Clarity.
1: But it's Clarity spelled with a K.
0: I like that. It's
1: spelled
0: pretty.
1: Spelled wrong? Why do they have to spell things incorrectly?
0: I mean, it's not incorrectly.
1: If it's your name.
0: You can spell it however you want to. Yeah, especially when it comes to a name.
1: Yeah.
0: My other niece's name is Lennon, which I really like.
1: Yeah, I mean, that's not on the list. That's like a
0: No,
1: a
0: I'm sorry
1: name.
0: It's not on the list. I just think it's unique and it's wonderful and it's nice.
1: Yeah. America's most popular first name, not just the babies, not just the ones that are being born, is Michael.
0: Okay.
1: And I know a lot of Michaels.
0: I was going to say Mike. Like, yep. I know a million Mikes.
1: In my family alone, there is a Mike, a Mikey, a Michael, a Big Mike, a Little Mike, a Triple X Mike, God rest his soul. He passed away.
0: Oh.
1: There's a Michaela and there's an Uncle Mike. So there's a lot of Mikes around in my family.
0: Yeah, that's a lot.
1: Sure.
0: I mean, it was very popular for a number of years, too. Yeah. Just and not even just now. It's amazing, actually, that it's still relatively popular.
1: Well, I think it's not so much that it's popular. It's just that everybody named their kid Mike. It's Michael.
0: So they're still out there floating around.
1: They're still alive.
0: Okay. I thought it was like, you know, they're coming back around for a second, third generation. It's the juniors. Mikey Jr.
1: I think it's interesting that a lot of families have given up on the tradition of names or naming your children after the parents and the grandparents. Like, that seem has gone, it's kind of gone to the wayside.
0: Still, I think middle names a little bit, but not always.
1: It's middle names. I mean, look at me. I'm an Anna Maria. Same as my seven cousins. We're all named after my grandmother. Like, it is what it is.
0: Yeah.
1: I remember when I told my mom that we were not going to name our kids, like, after all of them.
0: The end of the world.
1: Oh, it was
0: people
1: the end
0: would
1: of the
0: be,
1: world.
0: Oh, why don't you love your family?
1: Oh, it was the
0: You're
1: end.
0: Such dishonorment to all of us. It's terrible.
1: I wanted to play a fun game, though, real quick right now.
0: Yeah.
1: In the next, let's give it 2 minutes.
0: Mm-hmm. If your name is Liam,
1: or Olivia,
0: if your name is Olivia,
1: and you're with your parents,
0: call us right now.
1: 1-800-330-9999.
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3: Weather. Usher's a comfortable morning across the area, but count on some hot afternoons this week. We get that started today with a high temperature all the way around 96. Sunny skies, the wind about 10 to 15 miles per hour, but it'll stay hot the next several afternoons. Mornings will be mild. I think tonight we drop down to the upper 50s. Once again, we're looking for sunny skies, and by afternoon we got high temperatures up to the 90 degree mark. With your first alert forecast from News Channel 10, I'm Doppler Day. The
4: Eagle. Liam and Olivia are the most popular names for babies for the seventh straight year in a row. So we're looking for an Olivia, and we have one. Olivia, how old are you?
5: I'm going to be 14.
4: So you had the cool name, the most popular name, before everybody else got it, before it was number one. How does it feel to be an Olivia?
6: To be out in front of it.
4: Yeah.
5: Well, I actually know a lot of Olivias that were born before me.
6: Oh, you do? See, that's, she's got like a whole list of Olivias.
4: A posse.
6: Right.
4: A posse,
6: she's like, Olivias. So it's cool, but it's not as cool as you think. She's like, because they already did it.
4: Do you guys belong to your own group, like the Olivia team?
5: I know them from different like places, like different like where I go.
6: Mm-hmm.
4: Right. That makes sense.
6: She's running into Olivias everywhere.
4: When you call each other, like whenever I meet another Anna, it's always weird to call her Anna because we have the same name. Do you ever feel it's weird because there's so many of you guys?
5: I think it is a little bit weird, but like when you're like talking to them, sometimes they have like different spelling, you know?
6: Mm.
5: So
4: how's your spelling?
5: Mine's O-L-I-V-I-A.
4: Yeah, yours is the normal way.
6: See that? Yeah. You said normal. It doesn't have to be normal.
4: It's the normal
6: The conventional way.
4: Yeah, the conventional
6: the
4: way.
6: The first way. Yeah. Right.
4: Where's your mom? Is your mom there?
7: I'm right here. I'm Kristen.
4: Hey, Kristen. Kristen, you have like a name that was popular when you were born. Kristen, too. Do you ever think like, oh, I named her Olivia and everybody else is Olivia now, too? They copied?
7: Yeah, pretty much. And my son's Ethan, and he's 34, so. Mm-hmm.
4: Right.
6: She's like,
4: yeah,
6: I was ahead on that one, too.
4: 100%.
6: She's like, everybody's a biter.
4: She's called it.
7: I know. So if anybody wants to know what not to name your kids so everybody in the class is named, then call me, because I apparently know the names in advance.

0: 100.9 The Eagle.
1: Blasphemy! That's what it is. I don't know why everybody's so mad at Gen Z. This time, Gen Z, these are young people between the ages of 14 and 29.
2: Okay.
1: Yeah, they don't answer the phone. 23% said they never answer the phone. And I thought to myself, why is this a story? Because I don't want to answer my phone either.
2: I was going to say, who answers their phone at this point?
1: I
2: feel like it's a low percentage. If you don't leave me a message and I don't know your number, know this is a fact. I will never answer the phone.
1: Of course not.
2: Not ever.
1: No, of course
2: not. People ask me, they're like, is your ringer ever on? Nope.
1: All right, so producer Sophia is Gen Z. Mm-hmm. Do you answer your phone?
3: I do. Not always, but not never.
1: If you don't recognize the number, do you answer it?
3: Sometimes. I mean, if it's like local, yeah. But I used to enter a lot of like sweepstakes for like contests to win money in college when I was broke. So I think someone's going to call me and say I won $1 million. So.
2: Is that true?
3: That's
2: I mean, that is literally the worst thing you could do to get on every calling list that there is. She's like, I love timeshares.
1: That was
2: I sign up for every tour there.
3: I was broke.
2: Did you ever win anything?
3: No.
2: If you had won something, Len, it would make sense. You'd like, I'm going to enter everything the rest of my life.
3: Nope. I still hold out hope for it, though.
1: Sophia and
2: so
1: I
2: glad Sophia
1: person.
2: Has a job now.
1: Yeah.
2: Right? I'm so glad you work here, right? She like, should be stuck in that sweepstakes hell.
1: What Sophia was doing 2 years ago is also what I was doing in 1997.
2: It's amazing.
1: Yep. Answering sweepstakes, trying to win cruises.
2: That is amazing.
1: So we went around the office, Sophia did, to ask other Gen Z, like, do you ever answer the phone?
2: Yeah.
4: 23% of Gen Z don't answer their phones. Do you?
5: Yes.
4: When was the last time you answered a phone call and who was it?
5: I actually answered the phone yesterday for my mom when she was calling because I was running late. But usually I wouldn't answer and I would just send a text. So I do actually understand that.
2: Oh my gosh, he would send his mother to voicemail.
4: Yeah, on Mother's Day.
2: He's literally the nicest new person we've had here in years.
1: I have to say, my mom, my dad, and my kids are the only people that I won't voicemail check. I'll voicemail check my husband sometimes.
2: Is that about respect or is it about the fact that something could be broken or they're an emergency?
1: All of the above.
2: Yeah, okay. It's
1: course.
2: all encompassing.
1: Sophia, there was a time in history where caller ID did not exist. So when a phone rang, you didn't know who was on the
2: other
1: side.
2: It was a surprise every time.
1: Nice. Yeah.
3: That's terrible.
1: And it was also before telemarketing was so big.
2: Yes.
1: So most of the time it was like somebody for real, you
3: Still,
1: know?
3: Yeah. What if you didn't want to talk to them?
2: And the thing
1: you're
2: is,
1: stuck.
2: Too, is when a telemarketer called, you believed them because it was still rare. You were like, you're right. I do need supplemental insurance. A third mortgage? That sounds normal.
1: I remember my mom would be like, the phone would ring and she would answer and then she would call up. So she'd be like, Anna, Troy's on the phone. And I'd be like, tell him I'm not home. Tell him I'm not home. And like, that would be a real thing that would have to happen.
2: Yeah.
4: 23% of Gen Z don't answer their phones. Do you?
5: I have to.
4: When was the last time you answered a phone call and who was it?
5: This morning at 4:30. And it was AJ, our host.
1: Yeah, that's because he controls all our IT. So when things break, we have to call him.
2: I mean, IT... Right? What a rough role.
1: Mm-hmm. Yeah. You have to answer your phone.
2: What a rough the rest of your life.
1: Yes.
2: The rest of your life.
4: Would you prefer if people texted you or called you?
5: Definitely text versus call, unless you're someone important.
4: And if it wasn't work related, would you answer it?
5: No, I would not.
1: You
2: can never tell.
1: Do you think we're important? Do you think if we call, he answers? Because I don't think he does. I don't think so.
2: I'm just really concerned about his burnout because we call him a lot.
1: I know. It's true. We should call right now and just see if he voicemail checks us.
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1: Martini to start. I think I'm just hungry.
2: Right. Yeah. I was going to say, all right, you painted a picture really quick.
1: Yeah. 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

0: Can't beat Raven.
1: $300 is a jackpot for today's Can't Beat Raven. Martin, you ready to play?
2: Yes, I am.
1: All right, let's do it. Can you please ask Raven to leave the room?
2: Raven, can you please leave the room?
3: You got it. Good luck, man. $300. Here we go.
1: All right. Let's wait for Raven to walk out of here. We got to wait for that door to close and he won't be able to hear us. It's a soundproof studio. Hey, Martin, you have 3 seconds to answer each of these 5 pop culture questions. I'll bring them back in. I'll ask them the same questions. Whoever gets the most right wins. Ties go to Raven. Are you ready to play?
2: Yes, I am.
1: All right, let's do it. Number one, the Beatles will open a museum at the site of their last show in London. How many band members were in the Beatles?
2: 4.
1: Number two, The Devil Wears Prada 2 narrowly beat what sequel film based on a video game at the box office this past weekend?
2: Mortal Kombat.
1: Number three, Richard Simmons' Diane Sawyer ABC special is out today, and his assistant says he used to wear disguises later in life to hide himself from the public. One of his famous workout videos was called Sweat Into the What?
2: Boldies.
1: And number four, Taylor Swift will be inducted into the Central Pennsylvania Music Hall of Fame in Lancaster, Pennsylvania. She grew up in Pennsylvania on a farm that grew what?
2: Corn.
1: And number five, American Idol has crowned a new winner. No spoilers in case you haven't watched it yet, but who won last year, 2025?
2: I have no idea.
1: Let me bring Raven back in. I doubt he will know either.
3: Ew.
1: All right, 3 out of 5 for Martin.
3: Well, congratulations, my friend. Not great, not terrible. Let's see how I do. Here we go.
1: Number one, the Beatles are going to open a museum at the site of their last show in London. How many band members were in the Beatles?
3: Seriously? Come on, 4.
1: Yes. Number two, The Devil Wears Prada 2 narrowly beat what sequel film based on a video game at the box office this past weekend?
3: Mortal Kombat 2.
1: That's right. Number three, a Richard Simmons Diane Sawyer ABC special is out today, which I can't wait to watch. I don't know my obsession with Richard Simmons, but okay. But his assistant says that he used to wear disguises later in his career to hide himself from the public.
3: Yeah.
1: One of which was a clown costume.
3: Yeah.
1: Why doesn't that seem like the opposite of what you should do if you're trying to hide?
3: I mean, but think about his personality.
1: But why would you wear a clown costume? Everybody's looking at you.
3: Yeah, but they're not figuring out who you actually are.
1: It's such, there's so many like, oh, okay, anyway. One of his famous workout videos was called Sweat Into the What?
3: Sweat Into the Oldies.
1: Yeah.
3: Come on.
1: Mm-hmm. You guys are tied. Number four, Taylor Swift will be inducted into the Central Pennsylvania Music Hall of Fame in Lancaster, Pennsylvania.
3: Cool.
1: She grew up in Pennsylvania on a farm that grew what?
3: Christmas trees.
1: Christmas trees, yes. And one of my favorite songs by her.
3: Yeah.
1: Number five, American Idol has crowned a new winner. No spoilers in case you haven't watched it yet.
3: Oh, I was ready for that one.
1: But Raven, who won last year?
3: Oh, gosh. Yeah, I have no idea whatsoever.
1: Jamal Roberts.
3: I mean, isn't that sad, right? Like,
1: yes.
3: Remember when, you know, they became a household name, like the up-and-comer, instantly after winning, and like the top four, and now?
1: I mean, when is that going to come to an end? When is American Idol over?
3: I don't know. Right? They must still be doing something because they're paying people a lot of money.
1: It's true. All right, Martin, he beat you 4-3 today. That's going to get you an Anne on Raven t-shirt.
2: This is Martin, and I can't beat Raven.
3: Better luck next time. Enjoy that trip, bro. $400 tomorrow, Anna.
1: All right, hold on, Martin. Also, if you were listening yesterday, we were talking about how our boss is getting rid of Redemption Week. That's when you tie Raven with 5 correct answers, your chance to come back. And we took your calls, and most of you like it and want to keep it. So we're going to have him come on next, and we're going to see if we can try to persuade him.
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11: Well, sure, it's a comfortable morning across the area, but count on some hot afternoons this week. We get that started today with a high temperature all the way around 96. Sunny skies, the wind about 10 to 15 miles per hour, but it'll stay hot the next several afternoons. Mornings will be mild. I think tonight we drop down to the upper 50s. Once again, we're looking for sunny skies, and by afternoon we got high temperatures up in the 90-degree mark. With your first alert forecast from News Channel 10, I'm Doppler Day.
1: I'm not 100% sure that arguing with your boss on the air is the right way to get what you want, but we're going to try it anyway.
3: I mean, you think that it affords you some protections, but the truth is the show's here one day, and then the show's not here the next day. So,
1: we missed it yesterday.
3: It's just a thing that could happen.
1: Yeah. When we play Can't Beat Raven, which is pop culture trivia, we play that every day. We give away cash, but when people tie Raven with five correct answers, when we get five contestants that have done that, we give them the opportunity to come back and play again. We call it Redemption Week because it's not fair. They didn't win anything, so let them come back and play again.
3: Hey, they won a shirt.
1: Yeah, they did win a shirt. Our boss hates it. And after our last one that we did about a week and a half ago, he said that we can't do it anymore. It's gone. He's like, if people get five and they tie, they lose. That's how the game goes. And we asked you yesterday your thoughts on it. And most people agreed that they really liked it, but they thought it should be modified. So I've taken the best recommendations, and we're going to present that to him live and see if we can guilt him together. Let's see how it goes.
3: Yeah. Okay.
1: All right.

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1: If you missed it yesterday, we need your help. So we normally do this thing called Tied for Five. This is when the last five contestants on Can't Beat Raven tie Raven with five correct answers. Their chance at redemption, come back on the show to go head-to-head against him again. Our boss has told us we have to stop doing it because he thinks it's dumb.
2: It is dumb. I mean, I hate it. And not only is it dumb, I get like legit complaints about it. Because the jackpot's so high, mm-hmm. and then you pause the real game so these people that have already played get to play again. So I'm mad if I'm a regular person.
3: I mean, at the same time, people like to hear good competition.
2: They don't. My emails will tell you otherwise.
3: I mean, okay. I'm up for certain things changing with it. I don't know that you need to get rid of all of it.
1: We took calls yesterday. I don't know if you heard.
2: I don't listen to the show.
1: Thank you very much. Most people said to keep it, and they said that you were wrong. But they all had a lot of suggestions on how to modify it.
2: Okay.
1: So I thought we would present these to you, and you could tell us what you thought about it, okay?
2: I believe my original email stated, don't ever do this again, ever.
1: No, I know.
3: Right. Power to the people, bro. Right. Revolution time.
2: All right, here we go.
1: And you know me. I pick and choose my battles. So I'm picking and choosing this battle.
2: All right, Okay. Let's hear the suggestion.
1: Okay, one person, Shay, said that we should offer an extra question. So when it's a tied for five, and there's five correct answers, we say, all right, hold on, and then I'll craft another question that's difficult, and we'll come back and we'll do a tiebreaker question.
2: I don't hate that one.
3: Yeah, okay. But here's the thing. What if we both get that one right?
2: Then it goes all day.
1: Right.
2: And we cancel the rest of the programming.
3: Okay.
2: So it just happens all day long. I mean, I love that.
1: Oh,
2: like, tied
1: yeah.
2: for five, I mean, goes till Tuesday of the next week.
3: How right. could a boss love chaos so much? Next suggestion,
1: all right,
3: guys.
1: Steve said 10% of the jackpot goes to...
2: No.
1: Okay.
2: No. So, right. Nobody gets any of the money.
3: But the thought process being is that there would be a different prize.
2: No.
3: So they could get a gas card or like pizza.
2: This economy is tough. They get nothing.
3: Okay.
2: You get the shirt. And lucky to get the shirt.
3: Oh. All right. Shipping included, right?
2: Right.
3: It's not
2: right.
3: COD. Right. Do they do that? I don't think so.
2: If we should.
3: All right. Suggestion three.
1: This person on our text line says if they get five, they should automatically win the money.
2: Never.
3: Never.
2: No. Okay. That is since the dawn of time,
1: mm-hmm.
2: the rules are the rules. On that.
3: I like the idea of a flat prize for that week, no matter what our jackpot is doing.
2: You can buy
3: doing.
2: It for them.
3: Okay. Right.
1: So that means you don't want to do it, Raven?
3: I mean, maybe I could be talked into it.
1: Let's see. Dan wrote on our text line, the jackpot to the public should remain where it should, and there should be a $500 bonus for when they return. So we still do tied for 5 week, but it's not where the jackpot is. It's just tied for 5 week, $500 each day.
3: That was what I was saying.
2: Right.
3: That was my point.
2: That is the number one thing that I get in the email, that it should be a different jackpot.
1: Okay.
2: And we can't do that.
1: Why?
2: Well, it's more expense. We could do it, but we have to fire one of the producers.
1: No, that's
2: you
1: not
2: pick,
1: what you're talking
2: You pick
1: not,
2: which producer.
1: You know, because I'll never do that.
3: It's also not your money either.
2: We will fire one of the producers and we will take their salary.
1: Great.
2: And then we can have all the redemption tied in 5 weeks you want.
1: If you're listening right now, I just want you to know that this is my life. And I want you to take that into consideration when you realize what I have to deal with every single day of my life.
3: Typically, somebody would say this has been a very productive meeting. This is the opposite of that.
1: All right.
3: What this is about.
1: All right. So what do you want to do?
2: I like the first one. Ask another question. You play the game, you're tied. You play a few songs, you ask another question. If it's tied again, you play a few songs, you ask another question. Like, it goes on and on and on.
1: Okay.
2: Forever.
3: At some point, the show will end.
2: No.
3: But, okay.
2: Like, maybe it goes all night.
1: Okay.
2: Oh,
1: all right.
2: So
3: perfect.
2: Good. Okay. Everyone would talk about that.
1: So from here on out,
2: okay.
1: when there is tied for five, when you have all five tied, then we're going to go extra question, and we just keep going until
2: right.
1: somebody
2: it's like
1: wins.
2: Sudden death.
3: I'll be ready.
1: Okay.
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5: Good morning and welcome to Tuesday. I'm Michael J. Stevens. 18-year-old Keontae Rashad Clayton and a friend were arrested on charges of kidnapping, assault, and drug possession following a weapons call to Thompson Park late Friday afternoon. The Amarillo Police Department was called to the park on a complaint of someone pulling a gun and placing it near another person's head. Upon returning to a vehicle officers were keeping an eye on, Clayton and his friend were detained. Officers spotted open alcohol containers in the SUV. A search then led to the discovery of suspected psychedelic mushrooms. Clayton now faces aggravated kidnapping, aggravated assault with a deadly weapon, and possession of a controlled substance charges. Authorities in Texas are investigating after six people were found dead inside a railroad boxcar Sunday afternoon. Laredo Police Investigator Jose Beza says there are a lot of unanswered questions.
0: An autopsy will probably take place as to determine the cause and manner of the death of the victims in this case. And from there, we'll go ahead and proceed with other facets of the investigation.
5: No survivors were found. Union Pacific says it's cooperating with that investigation. The state of Texas suing Netflix. Texas Attorney General Ken Paxton filed a lawsuit Monday that accuses the streaming giant of spying on Texans, including children, and collecting users' data without their knowledge or consent. The lawsuit argues that Netflix's autoplay feature creates a continuous stream of content intended to keep users, including children, watching for extended periods of time. That's your 100-second news update. I'm Michael J. Stevens for 100.9 The Eagle.
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2: I just got it stuck in my head from Forrest Gump. You know, when Jenny says, I wish I was a bird so I could fly far, far, far away from
3: far,
2: here.
3: Far, far away from here.
2: Far, far away from here. That's how Goldie Hawn explains her relationship. And now I can't get it out of my mind. It's coming up next.

0: If people were to look at your relationship, why would they envy it? Goldie Hawn finally started talking about her in a relationship with Kurt Russell because they've never officially been married, but they've been together for a million years.
1: They choose to be together every day, Anna Zapp.
0: And this is what she said about it.
2: Marriage is, I don't like ownership, you know. I thought if I was a bird and then someone put me in a cage, then they leave the door open, I'll never fly out. If they close the door on me, I'd probably get rid of all my feathers and become a bird with no feathers.
0: If I was a bird, I'd fly far away from here.
1: All of a sudden, she'd be a nude bird,
0: right,
1: too.
0: Right, exactly. Naked bird just flying around.
1: You know, here's the thing. When Goldie Hawn speaks, sometimes it sounds nuts, but you have to remember how hot she was.
0: Okay.
1: And it was okay.
0: All right.
1: It was okay. You just, you know, you say to yourself, I'd like to live like that. She's like a wonderful muse.
0: Would you be jealous of their relationship? Are you jealous of their relationship and the way they've done it? We thought we would ask our partners why people are jealous of our relationships. First, my husband, Paul. Paul.
3: Hi.
0: It's me and Raven. We have a quick question for you.
1: What's up, boss?
3: Hi. How's it going?
0: Good. We have a quick question. Why are people jealous of our marriage, of our relationship?
1: If somebody was looking on you guys, they'd be like, man, couple's goals right there.
0: Yeah.
1: Like, right.
3: Wow. Nice and on the spot here. So I think number one, a lot of people look at us and say, since we've been together since college, longevity, long time we've been together. And just that.
1: You're still alive.
0: We still survived it. We survived
3: still
0: all
3: alive.
0: These years.
3: Yeah.
1: Neither one of you has mysteriously fallen off.
0: Disappeared.
1: Right.
0: Right.
1: Got carried off in a current. Fell off the dinghy.
0: Didn't come back from the honeymoon.
1: Yeah.
3: Then I'd have to say probably like, you know, just shared experiences. Like, you know, we both come with similar backgrounds and we like to go and do a lot of things together.
0: Wait a minute.
1: I mean, that's not a bad answer.
0: No, it's a great answer, but I want to know what our shared backgrounds are, our similar background. What
1: are your shared experiences? I mean, after being together all that time, like you've done a lot of things together.
3: Came from similar, you know, family traditions, so.
1: Oh.
0: Yeah, I guess that's true.
1: Don't say something that's going to get yourself in trouble now when he said this nice thing about you.
0: No, it's true. You know, we have a lot of the same values. Yeah, that's true. I like that. Thanks, babe. That was great.
1: Good answer.
3: Oh.
0: Yeah.
1: God, we should have called my wife first.
0: Strong work.
1: Yet now he feels so lucky. You can hear it in his voice. Yeah. He's like, yes.
0: He's very, very lucky to be married to me. All right, have a great day. I'll talk to you later.
3: All right, bye.
4: Hi.
0: How are you?
4: I'm waiting to get fasting blood work. I haven't had coffee, so.
1: Oh, that's
4: great.
1: She's fantastic.
0: This is exactly the mood that I would like Alicia in when I ask her this question.
1: Great.
0: Yeah, Alicia, what do you think people envy most about you and Raven's relationship?
4: Oh, they probably think that he's, like, funny and hilarious all the time and, like, you know, like, everything's fun. I feel like that's what they think.
0: Do you agree with that statement?
4: Do I agree? Oh, absolutely not.
1: Oh, thanks. That's great. It's great. I really love that. I mean, we couldn't have at least got her coffee. She told me last night that if she didn't have chocolate, somebody could die.
0: All right, good.
1: That's perfect. That's great. Okay, good timing.
0: Yeah.
1: Anything else with our relationship that you think people are envious of? That they look apart and they're like,
4: I didn't ask that question.
1: You just answered it. Yep.
4: Well, I think, you know, you're like, you're local famous, so I think they think you're rich. We're not rich. We are so far from rich.
1: Wow.
0: So it's basically misconceptions. That's what makes
1: right,
0: your relationship.
1: Misconceptions about my success level. Not actually, you know, anything to do with our love or anything like that.
0: And your kindness and hilarity.
1: Yeah.
0: All of it is fake news.
1: Yeah.
4: Listen, they've seen us interact. They know it's, you know, not all rainbows and butterflies.
1: Yeah, well, when mom and dad fight, it gets awkward.
0: Yeah.
1: All right. Thanks, babe.
0: Thanks, Alicia.
4: Right. You're welcome.
1: Go get some coffee.
5: Grizzle it.
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7: Well, sure, it's a comfortable morning across the area, but count on some hot afternoons this week. We get that started today with a high temperature all the way around 96. Sunny skies, the wind about 10 to 15 miles per hour, but it'll stay hot the next several afternoons. Mornings will be mild. I think tonight we drop down to the upper 50s. Once again, we're looking for sunny skies, and by afternoon we got high temperatures up in the 90-degree mark. With your first alert forecast from News Channel 10, I'm Doppler Day.
8: The Eagle. What do you and French President Emmanuel Macron have in common?
9: Is that a personal question? Is it to anybody that you're speaking to?
8: To anybody that you're speaking to. Normally, whenever you hear about him, it's like something the news having to do with his wife or whatever. But he did something that I have so much respect for because it is my biggest pet peeve in the world. And I'm glad that he did it. And even though he's being criticized for it, I want to stand up and... Woo!
9: I mean, so you're going against the grain of everybody on the planet?
8: Well, when you hear, you'll decide. It's coming up next.

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1: Ugh, I don't know, people are nuts. Do you think he was right? Do you think he was wrong? Either way, it's clearly a pet peeve of his, and it's a pet peeve of mine, too, so I definitely felt sympathetic towards him. Trending is powered by NHTSA. You think a ticket for not wearing your seatbelt is the worst thing that could happen? Until you get in a crash. Suddenly, a ticket doesn't seem so bad. Click it. Don't risk it. Paid for by NHTSA. Raven, I'm talking about French President Emmanuel Macron. Yesterday, he was at an African Forward Summit in Nairobi.
2: Change music. Okay.
1: Yeah, there you go.
2: All right. And what happened?
1: Okay. So the session was about youth and culture. So on the stage, it was all these young people talking about culture and innovation and the things they're doing.
2: From Africa.
1: Yeah. Okay. Can you lower this so you can hear exactly what the crowd sounded like?
2: Sure.
3: Destroy our environment, open air burning, air pollution, and our beaches are dirty.
1: Now, so they're talking about the beaches being dirty, and they're talking about what they want to do to change it, and
2: sure.
1: all these great things. But you may have noticed that there's a loud crowd noise behind. It's loud. It's constant talking while they're presenting on a stage.
2: Okay.
1: And French President Emmanuel Macron, I like saying his name because I think I'm saying it right, but I'm not really sure.
2: He
1: gets up from the audience. He goes up on stage.
2: Oh, white savior. Oh, thank you for being here.
3: Excuse me, everybody. Hey. I'm sorry, guys. But it's impossible to speak about culture, to have people like that super inspired coming here, making a speech with such a noise.
1: And he talks about it's loud.
2: He hands them back the microphone, right? Well, does he give it back to the people?
1: Here's what gets a little iffy.
2: Okay.
1: So instead of just saying, like, making his point and getting off, people started clapping. And here's the thing you know about politicians. If people start clapping...
2: Oh, they'll keep on talking.
1: Yep.
2: Oh, it's my time now.
3: So this is a total lack of respect. So I suggest, if you want to have bilaterals or speak about somebody else, something else...
1: Get a little flustered.
3: You have bilateral rooms or you go outside. If you want to stay here, we listen to the people.
1: Yeah, and then people clapped and then he kept going for a little bit.
2: Wait a minute, he kept going?
1: That's
2: the problem.
1: Like, then he had like 15 more seconds of things to say and then he got on stage.
2: Feels like that was long then at that point, you know.
1: So,
2: nice to shush them, but I mean, immediately hand back the microphone.
1: Right.
2: Immediately.
1: Here's the problem I have. So I'm looking at all the criticism because I'm like, why are they mad at him?
2: Yeah.
1: And it turns out that he's supposed to be there to help kind of smooth over the relations with Kenya. And a lot of the Kenyan leaders are saying, like, don't come to our country and shush our people. Like, that's not your position to do that. And that's where the criticism comes in. And I understand that. But I will tell you this.
2: Mm.
1: When you're at a presentation and you have to lead and there is chatter in the crowd.
2: Oh yeah, it's terrible.
1: It's the worst feeling. And nine times, so I have a thing that I do that my husband despises. And I want your take, Raven, because I don't know if we ever talked about this before.
2: Okay, go ahead.
1: You know, I have to host a lot of these galas.
2: So I would imagine that you're up there on stage right now and you're doing your thing. So
1: I have to introduce like the speaker, right?
2: Yeah, you're up there.
1: Here's what I've learned to do. Oh my gosh, I can't believe I'm doing this on the air. When I can't get the crowd to

0: quiet down because it's hard when you're a host to do that. I grab the mic and I go like this.
1: I've seen you do this.
0: And I create white noise over the mics. And the white noise is so jarring for the... Well, you have to get hundreds of people to shut their mouth so you can introduce a speaker. You'll do anything. And every time I do it, if my husband is in the audience, I lock eyes with him and he just shakes his head and he's like, why?
1: It's the most disappointed in you it could ever be.
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0: How your phone targets you, like you get ads based on things that you've searched for or whatever you happen to be thinking in your mind, and all of a sudden it just shows up on your reels and you're like, wait a minute, how did my phone even know that I was thinking about buying Spanx? I've been getting targeted for something that is alarming, and I'm wondering, am I the only one having this issue? It's coming up next.

0: so weird. Imagine you finding out that you're going to jail by your targeted ads on social media.
1: What?
0: Yeah. So the other day, just scrolling through my social media, I'm on Instagram, and let me look at some of these ads here. Reformation, so that's like dresses and clothing. That makes sense. Par for the course. Here's new shoes that I want. I actually have been looking at those shoes. That's great.
1: Okay.
0: Oh, wait a minute. Here we go. Federal prison consultant. All of a sudden, my social media has all these federal prison consultants like this.
2: If you're going to federal prison, do you know how to carry yourself in there? If you think you're going to do a federal prison term without any problems, then you haven't faced reality yet. I teach my clients how to navigate federal prison and how to get up to 3 years off your sentence.
0: Am I going to jail?
1: Are you going to jail?
0: Am I going to jail?
1: Wow.
0: What did I do that I'm going to jail? And why is this my targeted ad all of a sudden?
1: Well, here's the thing, Anna. If you are going to jail, you're going to have to get hard.
0: Well,
1: all right?
0: you're going to have to
1: get hard.
0: Well, here's the thing. Once I realized that through my targeted ads, I was going to federal prison, I started getting like, I made the mistake where I started clicking to watch all the videos.
1: Right.
0: So now my entire thing is prison tips of what to do.
1: Now they feel like you're actually interested.
0: Yeah.
2: Make eye contact and speak sincerely.
0: Do you believe that? Make eye contact, speak sincerely when you go to federal prison.
1: I don't think it's not on my list of things, to tell you the truth. Federal prison, a lot different than state prison, too. Just put that out there. Federal prison's like, you know, you stole some things from the stockbrokers, right? Like you embezzled some things. You're probably wealthy if you're in federal prison.
0: Oh, that makes me feel better.
1: Yeah.
0: I don't know why.
1: Right.
2: If you're going to federal prison, never walk to the shower in your shower shoes. Always wear your boots or your shoes.
0: Why do I feel like I should put that in the notes in my phone just in case?
1: You only put them on once you're in the shower, Anna. The shower shoes.
0: Great news, everybody. If you're going to jail, Raven's been to jail.
1: Yeah.
0: So he's going to tell you what to do.
1: I can help you out. There's some differences, again, between state and federal, but I would say that, number one, load up that commissary. All right. Yeah. Load up that commissary. This is the way that you're going to be able to buy your powdered coffee, your ramen noodles, all those things. And you're going to need to trade those things for favor with other inmates.
0: This is your jail Apple wallet is essentially what it is?
1: It's essentially what it is, as a matter of fact.
0: All right.
1: Yeah.
0: All right.
1: Approved call list. Get your people, your visits, all that stuff in order before you get there. Because if not, you're going to be the dude that's like, you know, night one or night two. You're going to be like, I'm not supposed to be here. And then you're going to be crying and you're going to be upset and you can't be weak in front of anybody. You got to be primal.
0: So share your contact list with
1: No, not with the other inmates, but like you go in with that all approved. Like these are the people that are going to be on your list. The prison will ask you. You put them all on your list and then you make sure that they know that they have to accept charges.
0: Is your cellie like your first college dorm roommate?
1: Oh. Well, no. No, that could be questionable there. Find out who else is in. If there was a prison Facebook, that could be helpful for you. Get a pen pal before you go in. Good idea. And then knock somebody out. That's a number. It's down here on the list, but it's actually on the list.
0: If somebody tests you as soon as you come in, I
1: don't know about the speak sincerely and look them in the eye. I would sock them in the eye. That's what I would do. And then if you're going federal prison, again, a difference between state and federal. If you're going to state, up your basketball and dice games.
0: Okay.
1: But if you're going to federal prison, like up your tennis and pickleball. Like definitely, because that's going to get you cred out there on the rec time.
0: I think it's probably, if I'm going to jail, that's probably the one I want to go to in general.
1: Yes.
0: Yeah.
1: That's, if you want Martha Stewart to be over there doing a program with you, yes, federal prison is what you're looking for.
0: Well, according to Fed_prison_consultant, I can't be soft. So I have to lift weights.
1: Start doing push-ups.
0: I have to start doing some push-ups.
1: Yeah, I would do that too. But
0: I wonder what I did. I wonder what I did that I'm going to jail.
1: You're
0: going to
1: find out.
0: Yeah.
1: When they come for you.
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10: Ushers a comfortable morning across the area, but count on some hot afternoons this week. We get that started today with a high temperature all the way around 96. Sunny skies, the wind about 10 to 15 miles per hour, but it'll stay hot the next several afternoons. Mornings will be mild. I think tonight we drop down to the upper 50s. Once again, we're looking for sunny skies, and by afternoon we got high temperatures up in the 90-degree mark. With your first alert forecast from News Channel 10, I'm Doppler Day. The
0: Eagle. What is blue dot fever, and why are all these massive artists canceling their tours? It seems pretty obvious to me.
1: Right.
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1: Remember when going to a concert was like a fun thing you just did on a Friday night with your friends?
2: The first time I went to a concert in years, this was like, I don't know, 4 or 5 years ago, I saw Snoop for $20. $20. Can you imagine on some deal?
1: All right, you can't get
2: anything close to that.
1: No, of course not. And they're calling it Blue Dot Fever. Now, what is Blue Dot Fever?
3: Have you heard of the so-called Blue Dot Fever? It's a term coined by the internet and tabloid newspapers after concerts are canceled due to low ticket sales. The main symptom, represented by the little blue dots on Ticketmaster's venue map.
1: And if you've ever been in the war to get tickets to a big-time artist, you know that when you see that blue dot, you click as quick as you can to get those seats. But what do you do when nobody's buying those tickets?
3: Artists including Post Malone, the Pussycat Dolls, and Meghan Trainor all canceling concert dates as speculation grows over weak ticket sales.
1: Right. Like Meghan Trainor was like, yeah, no, I want to spend more time with family. No, you didn't. You couldn't sell tickets to your tour.
2: Well, you know, I mean, I think all these people are having trouble for different reasons. Meghan Trainor, a little bit of mean girl syndrome, a little bit of that going on right now. People are turned off. Post Malone, those are pricey. That's different. But it's crazy that he can't sell tickets. Pussycat Dolls, did anybody think that they really had enough people to support a whole tour? That's crazy.
3: It comes as the average ticket price in 2025 hit $135. And as you know, skyrocketing during resale.
2: Yeah.
1: That's your problem. When people are trying to figure out why these smaller tours, these lesser artists are not making it, it's because you can't afford to go. It's not a normal Friday night out anymore like it used to be.
2: No, dynamic ticket pricing has really destroyed the industry. And here's the thing, though, because of the whole restructure of the, like, you know, the record industry itself, nobody sells records. Every artist is touring. That's how they're making their money nowadays. Right. So the list is crazy. How do you decide which ones to go to and not to when, you know, you're paying $600 for a show?
1: Remember, the artist sets their price. And, you know, it's demanding on them.
2: Yeah. I mean, the artist sets the price, but they still have to operate within this industry. And if the industry is making X amount, shouldn't the artist make enough to support it, too?
1: I think that it has gotten so out of hand, and it is so insane at this point. So Hayden, my older daughter, came to me and she's like, I really want to go see Olivia Rodrigo. And I said, I
2: want to go so bad. But after I bought Metallica, how can I go?
1: Well, that's the whole thing.
2: How can I go?
1: You have to pick and choose. So I'm like, the boss said I could get you tickets for Pitbull. I go, you're going to go see Pitbull.
2: Right.
1: And she's like, Mom, I really want to go. I said, flat out no. I'm like, no, I'm not paying for those tickets. I paid for Taylor Swift. I lived the Taylor Swift Eras tour. I do not want to do that again.
2: I'm putting a note right here that I'm going to email for Pitbull tickets.
1: You
2: right
1: emailed for this. Pitbull tickets. And so finally she called me again and I was away and she begged. Like, she begged. And I, you know, like, Mom, I gave in.
2: Caught you at a weak moment.
1: It was the same thing. I had Ticketmaster on my phone. Mm-hmm. I had Ticketmaster on my laptop. 2 hours I'm in the queue.
2: They create this desperation.
1: 100%.
2: This anxiety.
1: I had a price in my head that I am not paying above this price for these tickets, right?
2: How'd that work out?
1: After 2 hours of watching the little queue and the Ticketmaster person go from 66,000 to 50,000.
2: Yeah.
1: As soon as I got in, I was so frantic because Ticketmaster had already kicked me off on my phone.
2: That you just said yes. You bought whatever you could buy.
1: I am so embarrassed by the amount of money I spent on those tickets. Because it's what? Like what? So I told her she had to work and pay me back, and she said she would. So yeah.
2: Well, I mean, still though, it's crazy. I honestly, like, Metallica tickets is like, that's like a mortgage payment.
1: 100%.
2: It's crazy what I paid for these tickets, but they create, again, this desperation.
1: Right. And if you are not in demand enough, if you're not the Olivia Rodrigo,
2: then you're in trouble. If you're not on one of these tours, you are all done.
1: Right. So that is your blue dot fever. Unless you're doing that and you want to charge a lot of money, people aren't coming to your shows.
2: Yeah, it's true. But we'll see you there. I just won't be able to pay my rent.
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Amarillo's Classic Hit Station 100.9. The Eagle, I'm Aubrey James. Happy Tuesday. I hope you're having a good morning. If not, don't worry. I've got the hits for you. We're going to turn it all around. Here's some Billy Joel right here at 100.9. The Eagle.

0: 100.9 The Eagle. Our brand new Eagle t-shirts have arrived. You can find myself and Dr. Johnny Black when we are out and about over the summer. We have so many remotes coming up, just about all of May, June, and into July. Lots of weekends that we're going to be out and about. So be listening for your chance to come by and snag a new shirt. A special thanks to our friends at the Amarillo Shirt Factory for those shirts.
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here in just a bit. I'm going to have a little on this day in music history for you. 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

So I read an article from Far Out magazine about David Bowie taking over the DJ's share for BBC One Radio in 1979. He did it for just a few hours, but some of the artists he played were not limited to Talking Heads, Blondie, Bruce Springsteen, Bob Seger, and Little Richard. If you want me to post the full list over on our social medias, just let me know.

0: Amarillo's Classic Hit Station 100.9. The Eagle. I'm Aubrey James. I've got a little On This Day in Music History for you. May the 12th. You know how we do this. We all collectively hop in my time machine, put on our seatbelts for safety, and go all the way back to the beginning. Today we're starting in 1972. The Rolling Stones released Exiles on Main Street, the second album off of their own label. The double set featured two hit songs, Tumbling Dice and Happy. In 2003, the album was ranked number 7 on Rolling Stones magazine's list of 500 greatest albums of all time, the highest for any Stones album on the list. 1975, Jefferson Starship gave a free concert in New York City's Central Park in front of 60,000 fans. The band and concert sponsor, WNEW-FM, were forced to pay $14,000 for cleanup and damage to the park after the event. This is why, you know, sometimes we can't have nice things. 2008, singer-songwriter Neil Young had a spider named after him. University biologist Jason Bond discovered a new species of the trapdoor spider and decided to name it after his favorite musician. I'm going to butcher this. The spider is a Marmamichia phylla, Neil Young, found in Jefferson County, Alabama in 2007. I am so sorry to the spider community. I know I butchered it. I'm just not a spider girl. My apologies. That is all I have for you today on this day in music history. We will do it all again tomorrow.
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Amarillo's Classic Hit Station 100.9, The Eagle. I'm Aubrey James, rolling into that 10 o'clock hour with you on a Tuesday. Did I almost just spill coffee all over myself when I tried to hit the play button? I did, but an almost is not an actually doing it, so we're going to call it a win.

This next song went to number one in the Billboard Hot 100's November of 1981, their second single from their album, Ghost Machine. Here is The Police with Every Little Thing She Does Is Magic at 100.9 The Eagle.

0: 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Someone with the correct answer will get that $100. And we're going to be doing that every single weekday. 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
1: Before they leave home, before the dorm room, before the next chapter begins, take a moment to remind them where they came from. 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And then you look up and they're packing boxes, getting ready to head out into the world. Graduation is one of those moments parents never forget. The pride, the excitement, and yes, maybe a little bit of emotion, all rolled up into one big event. 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Something that reminds them of the people who believed in them before anyone else did. 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We'll help you find the perfect way to mark a moment you'll both remember for years to come. 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

forever, and that's a mighty long time. But I'm here to tell you, there's something else. The afterworld. A world of never-ending happiness. You can always see the sun. Day or night. So when you call up that shrink in Beverly Hills,

MxDOT is wanting us to know that there are going to be lane closures on both I-40 and I-27 all week. They're doing a bridge work. They're also moving concrete barriers on I-27. If you can take alternate routes or just try and be patient as the traffic slows down the best that you possibly can, they just wanted to let you know, be careful out there on the road if you can.

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Amarillo's classic hit station, 100.9, The Eagle.

0: 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I'm ready to take all of those requests from you. I take those from 11 until 12, if I could talk. And then I play them all back for you at the noon hour. 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So you get to hear your favorite song and you get some lunch. I mean, come on.
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0: Amarillo's Classic Hit Station 100.9, The Eagle, rounding out that 11 o'clock hour with you on a Tuesday. I hope you're having a good Tuesday. 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I play those back at the noon hour. 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What do you say?
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The Eagle, I'm Aubrey James, rolling into that lunch hour with you. What is for lunch? Might I suggest United Supermarkets? I went for dinner the other day and got this amazing poke bowl with rice and the salmon and avocado and cucumber. It was delicious. Might have to go back for lunch today. Gonna double dip. I kind of get a hyper fixation on certain things, and that's gonna be one of them. Check it out.

0: It's the Eagle's Nest Text Club, because it's always so much fun to be part of a club. 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Absolutely nothing. 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

This next song is a text request from our friend Julie. She asked for just any Aerosmith, and I am happy to oblige. Here is Aerosmith with Sweet Emotion at 100.9 The Eagle.

0: Amarillo's Classic Hit Station 100.9. The Eagle, congratulations, is in order to Julie, who is today's winner of our El Te Havan 3 $25 lunch gift card for her request of Aerosmith, any Aerosmith at all, dealer's choice. I love it. Thank you, Julie. Thank you to everyone that sent in those requests today. Had another amazing day of requests. In the 1 o'clock hour, I'm going to have music from Van Halen, The Police, and Journey. Don't go anywhere.
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2: 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On Tales from the Attic, I'll tell you about making my first big hit. Then I've got Live and Kicking with AC/DC, Movie Music Madness with a classic Alice Cooper song, and two Attic Classics. We've also got Rock Trivia, Freaky Facts, and Email. You wouldn't want to miss this for your life. Oh, by the way, your life does depend on it. Alice's Attic tonight.
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3: weather. Sure, it's a comfortable morning across the area, but count on some hot afternoons this week. We get that started today with a high temperature all the way around 96. Sunny skies, the wind about 10 to 15 miles per hour, but it'll stay hot the next several afternoons. Mornings will be mild. I think tonight we drop down to the upper 50s. Once again, we're looking for sunny skies, and by afternoon, we got high temperatures up to the 90-degree mark. With your first alert forecast from News Channel 10, I'm Doppler Dave.

Buffalo's Classic Hit Station 100.9, The Eagle. I'm Aubrey James, rolling into that 1 o'clock hour with you on a Tuesday. I sure hope you're having a good Tuesday afternoon. Back from lunch, ready to work. Oh, see, Sting's laughing at me now. He thinks I'm funny.

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There is a new documentary coming out on Netflix today, May 12th, called Marty, Life is Short, about the life of Martin Short. He's such a joyous, happy person. I haven't got the chance to catch it yet. Dr. Johnny Black watched a little bit of it this morning and was telling me it was great. So that might be my plan tonight, to catch up on some Netflix docs.

be listening at 3:45 weekdays for the Anna and Raven callback question of the day. We'll be asking a question about the morning show. All you need to do is text the correct answer to the Eagle's Nest at 806-350-1009 to win $100. $100 just for listening to the radio. Sounds pretty fun to me.

0: Classic Hit Station 100.9. The Eagle, I'm Aubrey James, popping in to say that I hope you have a terrific rest of your Tuesday. Thank you so much for hanging out with me today. I hope you had as much fun as I did. Dr. Johnny Black is coming in right after me at 2 o'clock to keep those hits coming with the Afternoon Rock and Roll Show. He's also going to have an opportunity for you to win $100 just by listening to the radio for the Anna and Raven callback question of the day. You're not going to want to miss that. An opportunity for $100. Who could turn that down? And we will do it all again tomorrow.
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3: Well, sure, it's a comfortable morning across the area, but count on some hot afternoons this week. We get that started today with a high temperature all the way around 96. Sunny skies, the wind about 10 to 15 miles per hour, but it'll stay hot the next several afternoons. Mornings will be mild. I think tonight we drop down to the upper 50s. Once again, we're looking for sunny skies, and by afternoon we got high temperatures up in the 90-degree mark. With your first alert forecast from News Channel 10, I'm Doppler Dave.
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That's me, Johnny Black.

0: So they were the Spin Doctors, and they were kind of a straight-up pop rock and roll band, but because they wore clothes from the thrift store and didn't always take a shower every day, they got labeled as alternative, which is kind of a good thing because it was 1991 and alternative was edgy, and they had that album Pocket Full of Kryptonite, had one hit on it, Little Miss Can't Be Wrong, which is kind of the one I liked the most, but that was the bigger hit. Two Princes was number seven in the summer of 1991. We've got more of your favorite classic hits coming up on the Eagles. 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

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It's now over 90. It's 92 here at the Eagle Studios at Olsen and Paramount. I melt with you.

0: on a toasty, warm Tuesday. I'm Dr. Johnny Black. So, tell you what, did you hear us do the callback question yesterday at 3:45? We're going to do it again today. And I just sent out a text blast, to our text club, the Eagle's Nest folks, texted the word Eagle to 806-350-1009. 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I think today's question comes from the 7 o'clock hour this morning. I heard them talking about Anna's attempts to grow flowers and how something terrible has happened to some of them. And she's going to ask us a question about that coming up. That's 3:45, your chance to win $100 from Access Credit Union and 100.9 The Eagle.
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2: 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On Tales from the Attic, I'll tell you about making my first big hit. 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
6: Weather. Sure, it's a comfortable morning across the area, but count on some hot afternoons this week. We get that started today with a high temperature all the way around 96. Sunny skies, the wind about 10 to 15 miles per hour, but it'll stay hot the next several afternoons. Mornings will be mild. I think tonight we drop down to the upper 50s. Once again, we're looking for sunny skies, and by afternoon we got high temperatures up to the 90-degree mark. With your first alert forecast from News Channel 10, I'm Doppler Dave.

0: Cause I gotta have faith. Ooh, I gotta have faith. Because if I gotta have faith,
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So I think when Aubrey James calls me Big Shot, she's being sarcastic, don't you think? That's what I think. And I'm usually right about these things.

0: as performed by the Supremes in 1966, went to number one for the Supremes. Kim Wilde did pretty good with it as well. I don't think it went to number one, but she had a pretty solid hit with her cover of a Supremes song. When in doubt, make sure you cover, you're grabbing a good one. You know, if you're going to do a cover tune, make sure that that song was at least as hot as you want yours to be. All right, coming up, we've got the Anna and Raven callback question for today. That's just about 30 minutes from now. We'll ask you a question based on this morning's show. We told you yesterday it was going to be during the 7 a.m. hour today. And then I heard Anna talking about her flowers, her garden. And so we'll see what they ask us and give away another $100 plus another Eagle t-shirt that goes with the $100. Your chance to win all of it coming up at 3:35, 3:45 right here on 100.9 The Eagle. Stay close.
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Well, those guys are sure doing a lot these days. It's good to see the Stones making the rounds on all the talk shows. And got the new album, Foreign Tongues, about to drop on July 10th. And we'll be featuring them at

All right, that's Lit. The name of that band is Lit, and I just hate to do this because it'll sound like I'm, you know, making fun of what happened, but there's a bad problem on the Canyon E-Way, on northbound Canyon E-Way between Rockwell, and it looks like it's pretty much all the way up to Sundown Lane, or almost to Sundown Lane, and there's three different cars involved, and apparently one of these cars caught on fire and burned down. So it's an awful situation. It's causing terrible traffic problems on the Canyon E-Way. We will be reminding you from time to time as you get in and out of your cars and head out. But this is all along that northbound Canyon E-Way from Rockwell Road almost up to the city limits. So be aware of that. Be careful. Be safe. And maybe take the back roads. And watch out. We had a bad traffic day yesterday, and now today, not much better. So thoughts and prayers with everybody involved in this one today. So please be safe.

0: An evil woman. Yeah. I always maintain that that's maybe not her fault. It's that she's evil. It's something. Somebody did something to this poor person, this poor woman. It could be one of us guys. It's been known to happen. You're terrible to her, and then the next person that she meets thinks she's evil. But really, you know, it was a guy that did it. All right, let's talk about the traffic situation just briefly. We've got a big problem on Canyon Eway northbound between Rockwell Road and McCormick, and even past McCormick a bit. Northbound almost all the way from Rockwell into town, into Amarillo. A vehicle caught fire, and it's causing traffic to just be at a standstill, and the first responders working as fast as they can to get this up and out of the way. So in the meantime, just try to avoid that area, give them room to do what they need to do. And now we're going to let Anna ask a question about this morning's Anna and Raven show. I was listening during the 7 o'clock hour. They were talking about Anna's flower bed and some terrible things that had happened to her flowers. Listen up. Here we go. Your chance to win $100 from the callback question of the day on 100.9 The Eagle.
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17: All right, buddy, congratulations. You be safe driving out there, okay?
18: 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Thank you.
19: Count on some hot afternoons this week. We get that started today with a high temperature all the way around 96. Sunny skies, the wind about 10 to 15 miles per hour, but it'll stay hot the next several afternoons. Mornings will be mild. I think tonight we drop down to the upper 50s. Once again, we're looking for sunny skies, and by afternoon, we got high temperatures up to the 90-degree mark. With your first alert forecast from News Channel 10, I'm Dom.

once again, congratulations to David, who won today's Anna and Raven callback question of the day. We'll do it again tomorrow. $100 courtesy of Access Credit Union and all your friends here at 100.9 The Eagle, where our favorite

0: life is a highway. I always seem to be on the off-ramp, under construction or something like that. Backed up, that's what it is. Speaking of highways and traffic situations, let's take a look at the Canyon E-Way this afternoon, courtesy of our friends at the McCraw Law Group. Remember, 342-5900, the number to call if you're involved in any kind of accident while you are waiting for the tow truck or whatever happens to be involved in this situation. Make sure you call the McCraw Law Group and get them cooking on things. Let them know what's going on. Now, we had a situation earlier with a car that was on fire on the Canyon E-Way. Traffic was backed up pretty badly. It is moving a little better at this point, but it's still kind of bad. So starting at Rockwell Road up to McCormick and a little beyond, be aware of that. Traffic is at a standstill or it's barely moving at all. That guys still need room to work the scene of this thing. It was a pretty bad situation, and it continues at this point. So remember, Canyon E-Way northbound, be careful.
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down on 6th Street. They are Smokey Joe's, and we are going to give away a $25 gift card with Johnny's Jukebox coming up in just about 6 minutes. Stay close.

0: guy called himself Bill Martin. That's Billy Joel. He was under a weird part of his contract, and he had to record some stuff that he wanted to get out. And so he used the name Bill Martin when he was out in Los Angeles, and he worked at a bar called the Executive Room, and that's where he met the people that would later appear in the song Piano Man. So John at the bar is a friend of mine and gets him his drinks for free. There was a guy in the Executive Room, so there you go. Now you know that story. Or maybe you already knew it. I don't know. Let's move ahead here and give away a $25 gift card at Smokey Joe's, where Bill is a real estate novelist who never had time for a wife. He's probably at the Smokey Joe's right now. Listen up. See if you can tell us the name of this song.
1: It's time to play Johnny's Jukebox. Correctly identify the title of today's song to win.
0: Music. Okay. All right. We're going to need a little more than that. So I'm going to give you a little more than that. But then remember, we got to go right to the phones and get an answer at 350-1009. All right. Funny how a little bit tells you everything you need to know. 350-1009.

0: the Eagle, you are caller number 9.
1: Yes.
0: What is your name?
1: Brandon.
0: Brandon, how are you doing today, Brandon?
1: Not bad.
0: All right, it's a little warm out there, huh?
1: Yes, sir.
0: All right, buddy. Well, let's hook you up with this gift card to Smokey Joe's, Brandon. What's the name of the song in the jukebox today?
1: Is it Listen to the Music of the Doobie Brothers?
0: Yes, sir. That's exactly what it is.
1: Yes, sir.
0: Well done, my friend. Come on by, pick this up, and get yourself something really good to eat at Smokey Joe's, okay?
1: Thank you. I appreciate it.

0: beginning to smooth out from the incident earlier today. I-40 all clear as well. Remember, if you're involved in an accident, you give our friends a call at the McCraw Law Group, 342-5900. 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
1: It's all happening in Alice's Attic.
2: Happy Tuesday. While you're trying to survive the day, keep in mind that I'll be waiting for you this evening up in my attic. On Tales from the Attic, I'll tell you about making my first big hit. Then I've got Live and Kicking with AC/DC, Movie Music Madness with a classic Alice Cooper song, and two Attic Classics. We've also got Rock Trivia, Freaky Facts, and Email. You wouldn't want to miss this for your life. Oh, by the way, your life does depend on it. Alice's Attic tonight.
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13: Some hot afternoons this week. We get that started today with a high temperature all the way around 96. Sunny skies, the wind about 10 to 15 miles per hour, but it'll stay hot the next several afternoons. Mornings will be mild. I think tonight we drop down to the upper 50s. Once again, we're looking for sunny skies, and by afternoon we got the high temperatures up to the 90 degree mark. With your first alert forecast from News Channel 10, I'm Doppler Dave.
14: 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Yeah, you heard that right. 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
1: All right, so after everything that firefighters go through, they deserve to have a feel-good story from time to time. 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Now, Alan is retired, but he just flew across the country to see Chloe graduate. The two have stayed connected all through the years, and now Alan got to witness the baby he helped deliver get her cap and gown. Pretty cool deal.

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my great-grandmother lived to be 106. Had red hair till the day she died with a little help from Lady Clairol, and she had a little house over here off of Wolfland. She called her refrigerator a fridge, which I used to think was a short for refrigerator. Apparently it's not. Apparently fridge is short for Frigidaire, which was a brand name. First self-contained refrigerators in 1919. Many Americans at the time called their refrigerators Frigidaires or fridges. I never meant to call.

One single Google search takes more computing power than the entire moon landing mission in 1969. Makes me feel kind of guilty about Googling stuff all the time.

It's a hot one today, man. Be careful with those flames. Don't light anything or don't even drive into the switchgrass or any of that stuff. We're going to talk to the gang from News Channel 10 about our forecast coming up after John Mellencamp. It hurts so good.

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1: Count on some hot afternoons this week. We get that started today with a high temperature all the way around 96. Sunny skies, the wind about 10 to 15 miles per hour, but it'll stay hot the next several afternoons. Mornings will be mild. I think tonight we drop down to the upper 50s. Once again, we're looking for sunny skies, and by afternoon we got high temperatures up to the 90 degree mark. With your first alert forecast from News Channel 10, I'm Doppler Day.
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Sylvester Stallone asked Queen for the rights to use Another One Bites the Dust for Rocky III, but they said no. So he asked Survivor to write a song, and they came up with Eye of the Tiger, as you know.

0: The Guinness Book of World Records exists because the director of Guinness Breweries had an argument in 1951 at a bar over which game bird is faster, the golden plover or the red grouse. So he decided there should be a book to help settle these petty bar arguments. So he created the Book of World Records. By the way, the golden plover is faster.
1: Girl, close your eyes.
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0: And now, here's an actual funny person. It's Laughter at 10 After.
1: That's how we know that aliens are smarter than us as humans. Aliens have never abducted a kid. You've never seen that on the news, right? You've never seen a little kid going, "I was in my daddy's truck," right? It's always the dad with the mullet going, "I was in my truck." I'd love to be in the UFO and the picture they were going to take, you know? "Let's take the little one." "No, he'll spill his juice box in our control panel. We'll never get home." "Let's take the bigger one with the short hair here and the long hair here. His brain is working so hard it can't even distribute hair correctly. He is obviously their leader." And then he gets up and is like, "You guys ain't gonna believe this shit." I'm like, "We messed up. Send him back, but stick something up his asshole first." That's how aliens do it.

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woman from Oregon was just reunited with her cat 7 months after it went missing during a road trip here in Texas. 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

0: feeling this is going to be a hot summer. 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Yep.
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0: Amarillo's classic hit station, 100.9 The Eagle, drawing the curtains on this edition of the Afternoon Rock and Roll Show. I'm Dr. Johnny Black. Thanks for coming along. Couldn't have done it without you. Seriously, wouldn't be a point in me sitting here yakking if nobody was listening, so we appreciate that. We'll do it again tomorrow against all better judgment. Now stay tuned, and Alice Cooper is going to take us up to the attic until midnight. So take care of yourselves and each other. Be safe and stay healthy.
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2: 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On Tales from the Attic, I'll tell you about making my first big hit. Then I've got Live and Kicking with AC/DC, Movie Music Madness with a classic Alice Cooper song, and two attic classics. 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You wouldn't want to miss this for your life. Oh, by the way, your life does depend on it. Alice's Attic tonight.
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11: 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When you switch to Pure Talk, you'll be switching to an American wireless company that's committed to keeping 100% of its customer service in this country. 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
3: It's Alice's Attic on May 12th. I'm getting ready to head back to Vegas for more shows with Chris Angel at Planet Hollywood. If you're anywhere near Las Vegas, get there to check it out. It's genuinely one of the most insane things that I've